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Eden Jazz with Castro Leholo for the cool in you. 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

wonder if you'll lose in the night. You know, someone said that the world's a stage and each must play a part. Fate had me playing in love with you as my sweetheart. Act one was where we met. I loved you at first glance. You read your lines so cleverly and never missed a cue. Then came act two. You seemed to change, you acted strange, and why I've never known. 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But I'd rather go on hearing your lies than to go on living without you. Now the stage is bare, and I'm standing there with emptiness all around. And if he won't come back to me, then they can bring the curtain down.

You've been called for great things. Every Sunday between 1 and 2 with Rian James, chosen for greatness. Take it, believe it, and receive it. The greatest.

If you've just joined us, a very good morning to you. It is Lynn Clutie behind the mic, and we are keeping you company while you are driving to work today, driving your kids to school, wanting to know how you guys are. Are you okay? Have you survived the weather? Have you still got power in your area? I know us in Blanco, we've been without power now. I think it's going on day 4. It's been a bit rough, but you know what? They say in the classics, a boer maak 'n plan. And so... Yeah, I'd love to hear from you. Send us a WhatsApp. I'm still getting to know the WhatsApp number. Let me grab my huge placard here. 0605052693. How are you doing today? We want to know. And also, if you have any funky, alive songs that are going to wake people up on their way to work, you are welcome to send the request through.

0: I'm with Rob Thomas here on your Rise and Shine breakfast show. Good morning, wakey, wakey. I hope that you guys are having a beautiful morning so far, and also that the rest of your day and the rest of your week and weekend will just be absolutely awesome. A little bit of roads update from the Mossel Bay Municipality. Roads update: N1 southbound reopens after heavy delays expected through the Cape Winelands region. Also open but with delays is N1 southbound Worcester to Paul. Open stop go in place at Rawsonville. I know there was a lot of devastation in Worcester as well. Hey, let's give Jason the mic for a second.
1: So yeah, there was I'm gonna say dorpe. It was a dorpe, but now
0: someone's still sleeping.
1: Donderdag. Yeah. There was paaie wat toe was, heeltemal toe was. Yeah. Jy moes ompaai, maar dit lyk asof daar verbetering is. So
0: the N1 northbound, mm-hmm. Paul to Worcester is still remains closed.
1: Okay.
0: And there's no time frame, unfortunately. Sure. And guys, we're just going to have to be sterk, ne? And hang in there. Also, restrictions, no hazardous material freight allowed southbound. Any vehicles carrying hazardous material. Oh, geez, okay. Hazardous materials will be turned back. So any companies listening out there, wow, yeah, these are unfortunately the restrictions and the times that we're in right now. Freight operators are urged not to send hazardous loads to the area. And then one more important advisory, Jason, motorists are advised not to travel towards the pole side of the Huguenot Tunnel until further notice. Work in progress teams are working around the clock and tirelessly, as we know, to make things happen in and around our region.
1: Ja, en om alles terug te bring na normaal toe, is ongelukkig nie so 'n maklike taak nie.
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0: Ja, and if any of you do know somebody working at the municipality, or you do have any information of the Blanco area, specifically Maitland Road, I know Napier Road is also affected. Jason's playing on his Facebook now, and sorry about that, guys.
1: I wish I was playing.
0: If anybody does have any feedback regarding what's happening, we really would love to know. You know, it's like I said, day four, and without power and hot water, and it's been a little bit frustrating, so we would love to just have an update. But let's go to an ad break.
2: 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Sondag om 11 voormiddag en The Midday Connection met Sebastian. 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

0: The awesome sounds of Gloria Gaynor, or yeah, on Eden FM, your amazing favorite breakfast show of life. Hey, Jason.
1: I will survive. On Eden FM.
0: It is. It's an awesome song. I really enjoy it. So next up, we have Mario with your traffic.
2: Yeah, Lynn, goeiemôre aan jou en Jason daar in die atelier. Op die stadium wil het voorkom dat die wind en reen vereers halt geroep het. But all motorists are urged to exercise extreme caution during wet and hazardous conditions. Reduce speed, maintain safe following distances, switch on your headlamps, be alert for fallen trees, and do not attempt to drive through barricaded or closed roads. Motorists traveling between Prince Albert and towns along the Garden Route, I advise to use alternative routes while flood damage assessment continue in the region. Motorists from Prince Albert via Lanesburg continue over the Anaisberg Pass to Lady Smith, Cullersdorp, and Oudtshoorn before proceeding to George or Mossel Bay. Then motorists are urged to still be cautious where the roads are closed due to fallen trees, especially out in Iqua Pass towards George, and step aside the road to step aside the R404, that is the George Road, in the direction from Blanco towards the N9. 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Ja, remember that courtesy makes your journey pleasant. 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Jammer.
0: Wonderful. Thank you so much, Mario, for that traffic update, and the very same to you. We're going to go through to our news headlines, or with Mornay Peterson, actually the full comprehensive news report with Mornay Peterson, and taking us through, we have Ray Dillon with Jy Was Reg, Bokkie Baby.
3: Was het

0: A very good morning to you. If you have just tuned in and you are making your way to work, making your way to school, dropping your kiddos off, it's Lynn Clutie behind the mic. I have my babysitter here sitting next to me, Jason Stanley.
1: The last day. Thank
0: no,
1: you.
0: No, tomorrow is the last day, my friend. Not today.
1: Okay, let's listen and see what the listeners are saying. Maybe they just want to say hi to
0: Maybe
1: you,
0: they
1: Lynn.
0: Just want to say hello. Yes.
1: You want to say hello to them as well.
0: Okay.
1: I can just get my...
0: Yeah.
1: There you have it.
0: Ah, Eden FM, good morning. Good morning.
1: Nee, daar is hy af. Daar is hy af. Ai, ai, ai. Mag geef ons een likeje. Telefoonnummer in die atelier is 044-884-0831. Ons WhatsApp nummer 060-505-2693.
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2: 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Good
0: morning.
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0: Lovely.
2: Dank je, ze lieve onze omgeving. God, uit is in ons leven.
0: Okay.
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1: Bye bye. Dansen. Bye, dank
0: you. Bless you. Mooi thank dag. You very much. Jason, we have a really awesome interview coming up at 20 to 8 this morning. We're going to be chatting to Unio Wilkie from BioLink Brain Training.
1: Oh.
0: It sounds really fascinating. It's a science-backed program designed to strengthen focus, memory, and planning. I'm thinking you should go on that.
1: Lynn, jy sla die spyker op die kop. Ek dink ek moet gaan daarvoor. Dat sal seker een paar van my breincelle oopmaak.
0: I'm telling you.
1: Nee?
0: I need it. I actually need it because, yeah, having to, you know, kind of crank the brain open, learning the new system, learning the ropes, yeah, behind the mic, behind the system, all of that kind of thing. Yeah, it's using every bit of brain power
1: for you.
0: That I've got.
1: So nee, laat ons, dit gaan een baie interessante onderhoud wees. Lovely. So maak seker dat jy ingeschakeld is daarvoor.
0: Yeah.
1: So by 20 voor 8,
0: right.
1: As ek reg is.
0: That's right.
1: Vandaar die onderhoud plaas. Lynn gaan het doen, saam met ons gas in die atelier. Lynn, Liesel, Floy, ons lijfwaag sê net, goeiemorgen, Jason en Lynn. Iedereen van familie. Doc, it's your last day. Yes,
0: second
1: dis my
0: last.
1: Laaste dag.
0: Second last. Please, people.
1: Dis jou stem in die paradijs, 16 minuten oor die uur van 7 uur. Oh, nou jou nieuws hoofdreikers, saam met Lynn in Engels, om half, met jou volledige nieuwsbulletin, wat volg om 8 uur, hier op Eden FM, jou stem in die paradijs. Goeiemorgen, rise and shine.
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0: mountain. We've gone to visit many times, actually. We've gone to visit Oatsuring, and there's this really cool place. Man, I'm trying to remember the place. It's a restaurant. As you drive in, it's got like cars and bikes and everything in it. It's a massive restaurant.
1: Yeah, on your left hand side.
0: Yeah, I can't remember what it's called, but we went there, we had something to eat, and I mean, there's a beautiful caravan park just outside Oatsuring.
1: As you go to the Kangaroo Cave side.
0: Yes.
1: That side.
0: On the left-hand side.
1: Yeah.
0: It's gorgeous. Yes. Absolutely gorgeous. So, yeah, we live in a beautiful, beautiful part of the country. Lots to explore, but I'm right there with you, Jason. The extreme heat and the extreme cold, it's you need to acclimatize. I don't know. I take my hats off to you.
1: I would accentuate Yvette. Ek sien uit daarna om Lynn op die soep drive te sien.
0: Oh, I think I'm busy that day.
1: So ja, so ons praat een van die dae oor die soep drive. Wanneer Lynn in die breakfast show en Sebastian en die span uitgaan om die luisteraars en die inwoners in ons opvangsgebied van lekker warm sop te voorsien en 'n bietjie te gesels en te kuier en dat Lynn vir baie van die luisteraars ontmoet, maar dat die luisteraars ook vir Lynn ontmoet. So deur die koue is dit baie baie lekker.
0: Ja.
1: Yes.
0: Geniet dit. And you guys are going to sponsor me a massive jacket as well so that I don't freeze to death.
1: Ons gaan begin te insamelings doen daarvoor.
0: Please people.
1: That's a modern talking op Eden FM. Jou stem in die paradys. Ons mis Wolfdekker in Engels, gelees deur Lynn Kloete, net hierna.

It's 7:30, here are your news headlines. I'm Lynn Clutie. Good morning. The Western Cape Department of Social Development has called on the private sector and the general public who are in position to assist to support relief NPOs as they respond to weather-related disasters. The Economic Freedom Fighters has extended its deepest support to all families, workers and communities affected by the devastating storms, destructive winds and flooding that continues to cripple George and the Garden Route. And the Western Cape Mobility Department says the N1 south of Worcester in the direction of Paul has been reopened. Vehicles are now permitted to travel on the section of the highway but must prepare for heavy delays. And finally, National Acting Police Commissioner Puleng Dipane has welcomed the arrest of 11 suspects, following the discovery of a multi-million rand drug manufacturing laboratory on a farm in Swartruggens in the northwest. I'll be back with your full news bulletin in English at 8 o'clock.

0: Man, from the 90s. Do you remember? You're still a young
1: boy. Ik kon ook wel, die CD's gehad van de Depeche Mode.
0: Did you?
1: Ja.
0: Oh,
1: ja.
0: Lovely.
1: So money my onderskat nie.
0: You know, it's interesting. Like, I've got a friend mm-hmm. who's much, much younger than me. She's probably like in her early 30s. But her taste in music is very similar to my taste in music. So she likes like 60s, 70s, 80s, you know, rock and roll, like Creedence, Clearwater Revival, a bit of Elvis, whatever. You know what I'm saying? So it doesn't really have a lot to do with your age, the music that you like.
1: No.
0: You know, it's just we like what we like.
1: Even if I don't like what I like,
0: yeah.
1: I do like what I like.
0: Yeah, and we, Jason, we're getting ready to interview the lovely Yunia Wilkie, and I'm really interested to hear what she says about this incredible program that they have regarding memory planning, strengthening, focusing, you know, of the brain, etc. So, really looking forward to that. That is coming up in the next 4 minutes.

0: Funky Tunes here on Eden FM. Uptown Funk by Mark Ronson, and in the studio with me this morning, I would like to extend a very warm welcome to Unia Wilkie. Lovely to have you with us this morning, Unia.
1: Good morning. Thank you for having me.
0: Yes, I am so intrigued about the conversation that we're going to be having this morning. You, of course, are with BioLink Brain Training, a science-backed program which is designed to strengthen focus, memory, planning, learning. I'm sure there are lots of parents right now that are listening and going, oh yeah, my kid can do with that. And I was asking you off air, like, really, how you got involved in this industry, and do you just want to just give us a little bit of a background?
1: I guess so. The reason why I got involved with BioLink is because my second grader didn't want to listen to his teacher. So okay. He was a bit of a daydreamer. Mm. He was forever playing outside, and we couldn't get him there where he was actually involved in the task at hand that the teacher was giving to him.
0: Right.
1: And then we had to go all the way through the OTs and the child psychologist, and we had to go that route. And they wanted to put him on meds, and at that point, I, as a parent, felt like that was not the spot for him right there and then to go on to medication. Mm. And they said, oh, you are those type of parents. And we took the label, and they said to us, go see BioLink. And that's the reason that I love BioLink so much, is because BioLink made a path for my child in the wilderness. It took away those rocks, and it gave him the ability to be an awesome young boy. Struggle with the labels that the medication in the school would have given him.
0: Right. Okay, so we got off to, you basically already answered our first question, which is fantastic. But yeah, I think a struggle that many, many parents do have, a lot of people have, and they just don't understand, and they don't know how they're going to sort, how they're going to get through life. And they think that they have to live with this crippling sort of, I don't want to call it a condition. It's just, I don't know I don't even want to label it.
1: Yeah. It is a medical condition. So if you have ADHD, you do get diagnosed with it. Right. But for me, it feels like if I'm diagnosed, that's perfect. But what do I do with it? Do I just take it as it is, or do I find a solution?
0: Right.
1: And do I fix the solution? Mm. How do I make it better for my student? Because if I have a kid sitting in school with a learning disability or ADHD or neurodivergent brain, they've got to study double as hard as the child next to them. Mm. And they do not get the benefits and the rewards.
0: Yeah. So Inia, many people hear the term ADHD, but they don't really fully understand it. How can one explain to our listeners today ADHD and the neurodivergence in simple terms?
1: I guess I normally explain stuff the way that I could understand it. So if I would look at smartphones, everybody's got one, so that's
0: right.
1: That's the easier one to go with. There is a standard operating system, and a child with or a person with an ADHD brain or neurodivergent is just a different operating system. It's like comparing Android and Apple with each other.
0: Okay.
1: So the one's not broken. It just works differently. And it's just a different system. So if you come off of Android, you're not going to just ease into an Apple. You've got to know how to fine-tune it and how to go into the different settings. And that's what the brain is. Neurodivergent is just basically that your brain has got different settings. Some is creative. You're probably very good at organizing. But somewhere you just need to find your setting to get focused.
0: So interesting. Wow. Very, very
1: and
0: good.
1: ADHD I love is that. Just a type of neurodivergent then.
0: Right. So how does BioLink training actually help to improve focus and learning of these individuals?
1: Okay, so what we do at BioLink is the student would come in, and as we sit down, they would get a device on their arms.
0: Okay.
1: And that device is our play attention body wave technology.
0: Mm-hmm.
1: And that is so fantastic. So that allows me as a cognitive coach to actually see where the brain performs at its peak.
0: Yeah.
1: And then with the coaching and the way that we are actually giving the cognitive exercises,
0: yeah,
1: we can show you where your brain starts going into the right, if I can say, right gear. And this is where you actually, this is how it feels,
0: yeah,
1: and this is how you then know I am paying attention. This is how I self-regulate.
0: Yeah.
1: And that is the magic of what we do.
0: That's amazing. I love that we're putting it into layman's terms, because even myself, I'm understanding a lot better, just even the way that you explained it with the different operating systems, etc.
1: Yes.
0: It actually just puts things into perspective, doesn't it? So your program uses neuroscience technology and mind-powered techniques. Can you explain what happens during these typical training sessions?
1: Okay, so in a typical training session, with our play attention and our body wave technology, we actually focus on the cognitive exercises.
0: Yeah.
1: And then that takes us down to the root cause of the problem. So it's not that we just sit and do an exercise.
0: Yeah.
1: We establish what is that little bit of a stumbling block, if I can say it like that.
0: Mm-hmm.
1: And then we focus on that.
0: Interesting. Okay. And what are some of the most common challenges that children with ADHD have? I mean, I'm sure there are many. But those that, what did the ones at school, what are they really experiencing?
1: Mostly it would be sustained focus. That would be the ability to sit and read a long piece of information or sit and do an essay or be able to keep up with what the teacher is saying. Then we've got working memory struggles. That would be multi-step problems. So if you would say to a student, go to page 7, open your book, go to page 7, go on the left-hand side, we will be doing that work.
0: Yeah.
1: They do get lost in that. And that is then working memory struggles. We've got task initiation struggles. So the teacher would say, I'm giving you this load of work to do, and then the whole class would start. But Yanni will still be not starting to write. And that's the task initiation. So we have time blindness as well. And then that all builds up into emotional and impulse regulation. So now I'm getting, the teacher is getting mad at me. My friends are saying, you've got to stay in class the whole time because you don't finish your work. And now that's working on my emotions. So it's a big thing for little kids that don't know how to regulate how they are feeling and why they're feeling like that.
0: Yeah, sure. And how does brain training help to improve important skills like your memory, planning, concentration, even organization?
1: Yes. Our science-based program focuses on the strengthening of the attention, the memory, the planning, and the other critical cognitive and executive functioning skills. Then we use our neurotechnology to actually go into the executive functioning and then start building that. So the cognitive skills are the ones that we build on first, and that then improves our executive functioning. And the executive functioning is what the teachers see. That's what mom sees if she says to you, go make your bed.
0: Yes.
1: And so we've got to go back to the root, the cognitive, and then start building out of that.
0: Brilliant. And can adults benefit from this as well, or is it mainly just for children?
1: No, definitely adults. I do get a lot of adults these days that has been misdiagnosed or has gone under the radar, and they feel that there's something missing.
0: Yes.
1: But they don't know what.
0: Yes.
1: And then we now start building them. So for them especially, they would like feel like they're chronically misplacing stuff. I never know where my keys are. You don't know where to start with your day's work.
0: Yes.
1: And those will all be stuff then that we can address and just make the day easier for you with our technology and our therapy.
0: Incredible. And then let's talk about focus formula. What does that do exactly? How does it help students manage?
1: Oh, I love that. So
0: yeah,
1: we build the brain and we show the students how to actually have the ability to pay attention and to go through the task. But now we get to study time.
0: Mm-hmm.
1: And most students, and I think some parents think that you start studying for the exams the week before the exams.
0: Mm.
1: And that's not the case.
0: That was me. Day before sometimes.
1: Yes, that's perfect. And you go through the night. So the way that we are doing it is we're taking little bits of the work from the beginning of the year. And by the time that you are sitting down ready to write your exams, you are calm, you don't freak out, and you've got everything. Your brain is like a computer, so you've got the filing all sorted out.
0: Yeah.
1: And that is our focus formula. So it's a whole, it's a 12-step plan of how to be able to get all the information in and remember it so that you are ready to write the exams.
0: Brilliant. And how important is early intervention?
1: Oh, I think that's so important. There's no better time to start working on the brain than now.
0: Yeah.
1: It's, for me, it's easier to work with a grade one student than with a matric student. But there's never a better time than now to start. So if you're an adult and you think there's something missing, make a plan. Start today.
0: You know, many parents are overwhelmed and with their kids that struggle. What advice would you give them?
1: I think the best advice would be if we are struggling with something, as a parent, get information.
0: Yeah.
1: Educate yourself. See what you can do. Reach out. Our head office are in Bialing, so we do a lot of our stuff online.
0: Right.
1: On our website, there is so much free information.
0: Wonderful.
1: And checklists.
0: Lovely.
1: And ebooks to download. So please go on there, go see it, download those things, see where you can actually start figuring out in what direction you're going to go with your child.
0: Brilliant. Give us some examples of some lovely success stories that you guys have had.
1: For me personally, a success story would be if a mom says the teacher aren't contacting me anymore, I'm not getting messages from the school, and then we don't work, we're not a tutoring center, so we do not work with the grades that a student get at school, but I would get reports end of term, and then the parent would say, oh, I am so proud of my child. And that for me is the child's success is our success.
0: Amen. Awesome. And so what makes this training, different and compared to others, and extra lessons and tutors and all that kind of thing?
1: It's not what we do. It's how we do it.
0: Okay.
1: And it's with the body wave technology that we can actually see per millisecond what your brain is doing.
0: Wow.
1: And that is taking the human factor out of it. Mm-hmm. And it's allowing me to just coach the stats that I'm seeing. I'm not lacking in my training you.
0: Brilliant. How can schools, teachers, parents, etc. work together to better support the neurodivergent learners?
1: Okay, so we normally talk about the triangle of trust.
0: Mm.
1: So you can't have a parent that's not in that triangle. So we've got to be the parent, the therapist, and the school.
0: Mm.
1: So we've got to all have the same vision, and we've got to have set goals. We've got to celebrate the small accomplishments. That's a thing of students these days.
0: Yeah.
1: We don't always get, you were awesome, you did good today. And they need that.
0: Absolutely.
1: 'Cause self-worth is a very big thing also for them.
0: Mm.
1: At the end, I believe that I can't do it.
0: Mm.
1: So we need to get together, know where we're going, celebrate those small steps that we're doing, and have structure in what we're doing. Mom can't say something and the school says something else. So we've all got to have the vision to where we are working together.
0: Brilliant. And we're running out of time rapidly. And in closing, I'd like to ask you, Unia, what message you would like to leave with the listeners that might be struggling with focus, or perhaps maybe their kids are. And then also just how people can get hold of you, your contact details, your email, at least your website address, etc.
1: Okay. So for me, the most important thing is that the brain's not broken. The brain thinks differently.
0: Yeah.
1: You are not a nothing.
0: Mm.
1: You are worthy of having all the success.
0: Mm.
1: The Lord has made you perfectly in His image. And do not forget that.
0: Amen.
1: There's a different way of getting to the goal that you want to go.
0: Yeah.
1: But there is not, it's not that you can't achieve those goals.
0: Brilliant.
1: And that's the important thing for our kids.
0: Lovely.
1: We are here in George. We are based in the whole of the Garden Route.
0: Mm-hmm.
1: And if you go onto Google or onto Facebook,
0: yes,
1: you will find us. We are Bilink Brain Training.
0: Okay.
1: And we are especially Bilink Brain Training Garden Route.
0: Mm-hmm.
1: And we are there. If parents need to reach out, just have a chat with us, getting us to guide them to where the ebooks are that they can download, please reach out. Come have a coffee with us.
0: Yes.
1: Because we've got the solution and the hope.
0: Yes.
1: Yeah.
0: Brilliant. This has been so informative, fascinating, and wonderful at the same time. Thank you so very much for your time. We hope to continue the conversation in the future here on Eden FM. And listeners, also, you please, if you had not catched those details and you want some more information on BioLink Brain Training, you're welcome to give us a call as well, and we will direct you to the right people. Unia, thank you so much for your time. God bless you, and
1: thank
0: all
1: you.
0: The best in this incredible initiative that you're busy with.
1: Thank you so much for having us.
0: Bless you.
1: Thank you.
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0: The time is 8 o'clock for Eden FM News. I'm Lynn Clutie. Good morning. The Western Cape Department of Social Development has called on the private sector and the general public who are in position to assist to support relief NPOs as they respond to the weather-related disaster. DSD funds five humanitarian relief organizations to provide post-disaster support. Western Cape Social Development MEC Yaku Lont says they appeal to the public and business sector to assist within their communities if it is safe to do so or support humanitarian NPOs where possible. He says to date 3,628 people across the Western Cape have been displaced and are being housed in community halls.
1: DSD funds five humanitarian relief organizations to provide post-disaster support, namely Mustarafin Foundation, the Salvation Army, Community Chess of the Western Cape, Al Imdad Foundation, and For Africa. They have been working tirelessly along other NPOs and various government departments to assist affected residents. Support provided thus far includes the distribution of meals, blankets, and hygiene packs. However, due to the large number of households simultaneously impacted across the province, the system is under severe strain. To date, 3,628 people across the Western Cape have been displaced and are being housed in community halls.
0: The Economic Freedom Fighters has extended its deepest support to all families, workers and communities affected by the devastating storms, destructive winds and flooding that continues to cripple George and the Garden Route. The party said it notes with serious concern the widespread destruction caused across the region. EFF National Spokesperson Sanawo Tambo says they therefore call for an immediate and transparent disaster damage assessment across George and surrounding areas. He says they salute community members, emergency workers, volunteers, churches, neighborhood groups, and humanitarian organizations who have stepped up in to assist. And the Western Cape Mobility Department says the N1 south of Worcester in the direction of Paarl has been reopened. Vehicles are now permitted to travel on this section of the highway but must prepare for heavy delays. No hazardous materials will be permitted to travel south or queue at the stop-go. The Chief Director of Traffic Department in the province, Maxine Besaidnote, says unfortunately the N1 north from Paarl to Worcester remains closed with no timeframes for reopening at this stage. She says motorists are advised not to travel to the through the Huguenot tunnel until further notice.
2: The N1 southbound between Worcester and Paarl has reopened following extensive overnight work by Sundell. Motorists travelling through the Cape Winelands must expect heavy delays with a stop-go system in operation at the Rawsonville Weybridge and waiting times of up to 90 minutes. Hazardous goods vehicles will not be allowed through the area and freight operators are urged not to send these loads toward the corridor. The N1 northbound between Paarl and Worcester remains closed until further notice and motorists should not travel toward the tunnel.
0: National Acting Police Commissioner Puleng Dipane has welcomed the arrest of 11 suspects following the discovery of a multi-million rand drug manufacturing laboratory on a farm in Swartruggens in the northwest. The suspects include at least four Mexican nationals and one woman. An intelligence-driven operation resulted in the successful dismantling of the drug lab and the arrest of the suspects. Dipane says the latest drug bust must send a warning to criminals that the South African Police Service remains resolute and relentless in the fight against crime. Police spokesperson Atlende Matia says last week alone, police arrested 280 suspects for dealing in drugs during operations conducted across the country.
3: The intelligence-driven operation was executed by the National Head Office Crime Intelligence, National Head Office Organized Crime Investigations, and a national team from the Hawks. Lieutenant General Dipane commends members for their continued commitment in dismantling organized crime syndicates involved in the manufacturing and distribution of drugs. Last week alone, police arrested 280 suspects for dealing in drugs and a further 2,573 suspects for possession of drugs during operations conducted across the country.
0: And finally, the financial indicators. A short while ago, the rand traded against the US dollar at 16 rand 42 cents, the euro at 19 rand 24 cents, the British pound 22.22, and gold selling at $4,677.40 a fine ounce. Brent crude oil will cost you $105.63 a barrel, and a Bitcoin is currently trading at $79,383.81. That's it for this news bulletin. It's Lynn Clutie behind the mic here on Eden FM. Please stay tuned for your news. Your weather. And a little look-see to see what's happening in your weather around our gorgeous garden route today. In Oudtshoorn, De Rust and Dusseldorp, we're looking at a minimum of 7 and a high of 19. George, Mossel Bay, Wilderness, Knysna, Sedgefield, Plett, 9 and 18. Albertinia, Riversdale, Heidelberg, 8 and 20, Colitzburg, Ladysmith and Zoar. I never know how to say that. 6 and 20, somebody please let me know how we say that. Swellendam, 7 and 18. And lastly but not least, Uniondale, 6 and 17. That's it for now, guys. We love you and welcome.
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0: And a very more... Janelen. A very good morning.
1: A baie goeie môre.
0: It's 10 past 8. I promise you I am awake. I've been awake for 4 hours, Jason.
1: Ja, yes, begin vroeg. Voor oggend op, yeah. Aan die gang.
0: So we get a bit tongue-tied every now and again, hey? Especially when you've been talking so much. I mean, we get paid to talk for a living. It's like the dream of my life. My husband always asks me, how is it that you have that many words? And I'm like, I don't know. God's just blessed me. I've got just so much to say.
1: Nou wat jy so praat, Lynn, jy weet, TikTok en Facebook en Instagram en al die social media netwerke of platforms. Daar was een keer een video op wat gewys het dat een vrou baie meer woorde het as een man.
0: Baie.
1: So you stem saam daarmee?
0: So I saw a meme once on social media,
1: yes.
0: And it was a picture of a woman's dictionary of all the words that a woman's got, and if you could see, it's probably about a half a meter. So picture that in your head, and then the man's one was like the size of like half a Bible, like. You know, just to put things in context.
1: A4 books, the school books.
0: Yes. Oh, my goodness, yeah. So, yeah, some of us are blessed with more words than others, you know.
1: Ja,
0: what can I say?
1: Ja, nee. Always bring my words still. My oma,
0: het
1: gewoonlik gesê, still bly, of...
0: A yield back, a still back is a yield back.
1: Ek het nie dit gesê nie, dat is self. Dames en heren, welkom by jou Breakfast Horizon Shine. Jason Stanley saam met jou, as ook Lynn Kloete, in die atelier, en ons keier tot en met 9 uur saam met jou. Ek kan nie geloof, die tyd het so vinnig aangeloop, nie? 12 minute oor die uur van 8 uur, kan jy dit geloof?
0: Ja, time flies when you're having fun, and DJ Stone, thank you, I take all the credit for the music.
1: What's he?
0: He's saying we're playing lacquer music, and that's it. It's a breakfast show. We want to wake you up in the morning. We want to keep you pep, put a pep in your step, and not put you back to sleep. We want to wake you up. So we're trying to, you know, boom, like insert the vibe. Yeah. So DJ, thank you.
1: What's he van ons ander luisteraars op onze WhatsApp line?
0: Let's have a
1: Kom ons kyk daar so wat sê hulle. Op ons WhatsApp line 060-505-2693.
0: Okay, yes. So gelukwense aan Roland Margot Tilly. Keisha, I'm sorry, I can't read this properly, but we're saying geluk aan Roland Margot Tilly. Geluk, lady, I hope you're having a beautiful day. I'm guessing that is for your... for your birthday. And then we've got some pictures here from, and also from Wilderness, what's going on in Wilderness, that's been sent through on a WhatsApp line as well. And I see there's connectivity issues at the library, interruptions. Yeah, guys, I think, Blanco Library. Yeah, we know Blanco doesn't have power because I live in Blanco. So, unfortunately, we're still waiting to hear what is going on there. Wat sê jy, meneer?
1: Behalwe Blanco is daar nog baie ander areas wat ons van kennis dra wat sonder krag sit op hierdie oomblik. Maar ons sal u op hoogte hou van hoe dit lyk en wat die area inhou. En dan sal nog steeds van ons paie wat oop is en van ons paie wat toe is
0: in die
1: Overberg distrik middelpad dan Swellendam, daai area is oop. 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Akadissie Berg, Pas, dat is oop. Dat is nou in die Stanford en van Baken in die Overstrand. 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Reg oor die hele, nie net Garden Route, maar die Weskaap is daar baie paaie wat toe is. 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Meiringspoort, dis nou die Prins Albert area, hy is toe. 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
0: Ja, and then just time for one quick message. Very happy birthday to Sophia Korkia. I don't know how to say that, Korkia. Happy 70th birthday. We pray that you have a wonderful day.
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The awesome sounds of Fleetwood Mac with Say You Love Me here on Eden FM on this crisp and beautiful Thursday morning. Fun fact, Jason, I used to perform for most of my life. Singer, performer, been on stage, done lots of stuff. And we did a tribute. I used to perform with an entertainment company called Center Stage. And one of the shows that we did actually was a Fleetwood Mac tribute. And that is one of the songs that I used to sing, Say You Love Me. I was Stevie Nicks in the...

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Even Eden FM, and that is Lauryn Hill with Do Up That Thing. So we didn't actually get a chance yesterday to do the word of the day. We had a couple of little frogs and little gremlins in the studio, and it was a little bit of a challenge, so we didn't get to do all the things that we get to do, but you know what, we roll with the punches, people. This is what we do here on radio. But you know what, this morning I get a word of the day that comes through to my WhatsApp, and it's a wonderful man. His first name is Warren, so I just want to look up his surname and so that he can get credit for this. But yeah, he was talking about the fact that, you know, when we have trials, when we have problems in life, when things come our way, for example, we didn't expect what happened, you know, recently to happen, and all of a sudden you're thrust into chaos, you're thrust into, your house has been damaged, you all of a sudden one day things are going great and the next day they're not, maybe one day everything's wonderful and then you lose a loved one, or you find yourself in the midst of divorce, or you find yourself in the midst of crisis. And often, you know, there are those times where we pray to Jesus and we go, Lord, will you take this away from me? And then there are times where God will give us the strength to get through those times. Sometimes we want to pray away our problems, but sometimes there are things in their crisis, and maybe even just difficult people that we deal with in our life, and we go, God, just remove this person, you know, from this situation, remove me from this situation, or take away this problem. But instead of going, Jesus, what is it that you are saying? What is it that you are doing in my life right now? And what is it that you are wanting to learn? And what strength and character and perseverance and perspective are you wanting to bring in and new and in and through this thing? And I think that that kind of attitude and that kind of thinking, it's really, you know, the word of God says in Romans 12 that we are not to be conformed to this world that we live in, where there's so much nonsense and crisis and really lots of stuff being vomited at us, really, daily on social media. We've got stuff spewed at us all the time, and it can become overwhelming, and it can become really, really difficult to navigate. But we serve a God of the impossible. We serve a God that knows the end from the beginning. And when we go, Lord, what is it that I can learn here? God, I'm going through it. It's hard, but I know that you are holding my hand. Jesus, show me what it is that I can learn and that I can take away from this crisis, so that when things happen again, when crisis come, because life is hard, these things are going to happen, that I have got grit and I've got the tenacity and the stamina to actually deal with it, because I know that my God will not let me down. My God will never leave me. My God will never forsake me. ¶¶

0: Yes. On that night shot. Yes.
1: We're playing some cool music today.
0: Yeah, yeah.
1: I'm telling you, and the listeners are loving it.
0: Jy weet, Lynn, daai was my intro song gewees.
1: Of course.
0: Tussen 10 en 12 in die aand. Dan bied ek die nagskof aan.
1: Yes.
0: Die afgelope paar weke nie, want ek moes vroegoggend op om Lynn se hande vas te hou.
1: Yes, exactly.
0: So die,
1: earn your keep.
0: My luisteraars verlang in my en ek verlang ook aan julle, maar ek is terug volgende week. 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
1: Ja,
0: en is so lekker.
1: Goodness.
0: Om bye te sê.
1: No, it's not time for you to go yet. You know, Jason, you talk a lot, but at the end of the day, he's dancing out behind the scenes, people. I don't know if you can hear him
0: tomorrow,
1: clicking his fingers.
0: Tomorrow, we are live.
1: If you know what this makes me think of? Do you remember that Leon Schuster movie where the guy was, where they did all these pranks? Do you remember that one?
0: Yes, yeah. And the guy in the studios.
1: So I'm just pre-warning you guys, like, we're going to have fun and games. We're like, I don't know, things are going to be going weird, yeah, whatever. And that's because Mr. Jason Sandley does not want to help me. And now he's got nothing to say.
0: Monday you're flying solo.
1: I'm flying solo and I'm asking for grace, but I'm also looking forward to it. I'm looking forward to being behind the mic and doing my thing and bringing my own little stamp here on the Rise and Shine Breakfast Show.
0: Al wat ek kan sê is die afgelope 2 dae het sy alleen gevlieg, die Boeing. en ek dink ons het nog steeds al ons luisteraars, niemand het gedoof.
1: We're gonna oh my word, thank you guys, thank you. Say bye donkey. And I am now gonna play another lekker song for you guys, because I literally have got nothing to say.

0: ebethile insimbi yethoba uphula waphula i-Eden FM ndingusinazo ugolwa nendaba molweni mawethu. 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
1: These the fund's five humanitarian relief organizations to provide post-disaster support, namely Mustarafin Foundation, the Salvation Army, Community Chess of the Western Cape, Al Imdad Foundation, and For Africa. They have been working tirelessly along other NPOs and various government departments to assist affected residents. Support provided thus far includes the distribution of meals, blankets, and hygiene packs. However, due to the large number of households simultaneously impacted across the province, the system is under severe strain. To date, 3,628 people across the Western Cape have been displaced and are being housed in community halls.
0: I-Economic Freedom Fighters inike inkxaso yayo kuzo zonke iintsapho abasebenzi nabantu abachathazelwe yimozulu embi kutshanje eGeorge naseGarden Road iphela. 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
2: The N1 southbound between Worcester and Paarl has reopened following extensive overnight work by Sunrail. Motorists travelling through the Cape Winelands must expect heavy delays with a stop-go system in operation at the Rawsonville Weybridge and waiting times of up to 90 minutes. Hazardous goods vehicles will not be allowed through the area and freight operators are urged not to send these loads toward the corridor. The N1 northbound between Paarl and Worcester remains closed until further notice and motorists should not travel toward the tunnel.
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3: The intelligence driven operation was executed by the National Head Office Crime Intelligence, National Head Office Organized Crime Investigations and a national team from the Hawks. Lieutenant General Dimpane commends members for their continued commitment in dismantling organized crime syndicates involved in the manufacturing and distribution of drugs. Last week alone, police arrested 280 suspects for dealing in drugs and a further 2,573 suspects for possession of drugs during operations conducted across the country.
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3: 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Dis mos die Highway Fisheries specialiteit, of course, die lekkerste vis en chips in George.
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A very good morning, goeiemôre, molweni, sanbonani, this lovely, lovely Thursday. It's a Thursday today, ne? Yeah, it is. We're actually, the week is almost over. You know, when it says Thursday, if you're someone who works maybe from Monday to Friday, you are like, yeah, at least ne, the weekend is almost here, and then I rest, I relax, I do my laundry and stuff. Yeah, the 14th of May, 2026. Good morning to you if you just woke up, or if you're up and you have your started your day already, whether you're at home, whether you're at work, or you're driving somewhere, safe driving on the roads. As we know, some roads haven't been opened completely, but we'll give you that update. It's in between the show, you know, fortunately, so we'll give you those updates as well as to how your roads are going this lovely, lovely, lovely morning. A very big thank you to the Breakfast Show team, Rise and Shine Breakfast Show, Dr. Love, J.S. Stanley, Dr. Love, and Lini Kluata in the building from 6 to 9 for the Rise and Shine Breakfast Show. Thank you so much. They took care of you to make sure that you get your day started. As we're here to take the baton and make sure that we're keeping the radio on this morning and that morning stretch when you're waking up, perhaps it's your first cup of coffee. Perhaps you're like me. You're like, no, this is like the second one now. That was like the second one, and you don't feel guilty at all. Please don't. I go by the name BK Worldwide, standing in for Julien Ferrozamakir this lovely, lovely morning. As I said, it's the 14th of May. If there's anyone that you know whose birthday actually today, happy birthday to them. You know, send them a birthday here on the Country Show and make them feel special. 0605452693 to send those birthday shout outs if there's anyone that is birthdaying. If there's anyone that you want to say good morning to, yeah, come through. Let's make them feel special. Across the socials, we're available as well, so do come through for that lovely, lovely interaction. As far as the show go, we'll be checking you out also. As we said, over the socials, you can come through. We've already posted up. So you come through, leave your comment there. Let us know where you tuned in this morning. Where are you waking up? And are you up already? Is your day running? How is it going? Let us know. We do have Sanka George. The second half of the show, we'll be having a chat with them to hear what they have to say. At the bottom of this hour, FAMSA is also in the building, so we'll be hearing from them as well. I did say that with those traffic updates as well, we'll be keeping you updated throughout. Hashtag plug me in. We'll also be following up on the second hour. Plug me in essentially up. And are you up already? Is your day running? How is it going? Let us know. We do have Sanka George, the second

Of the show, we'll be having a chat with them to hear what they have to say. At the bottom of this hour, FAMSA is also in the building, so we'll be hearing from them as well. I did say that with those traffic updates as well, we'll be keeping you updated throughout. Hashtag plug me in. We'll also be following up on the second hour. Plug me in, essentially, if you're someone who's job hunting, if someone who's looking for an opportunity, job opportunity, or any of the matter situated in the Garden Route, we'll plug you with the opportunities from our municipalities. Perhaps if you're looking for also school, your student and all of that, we'll try to find opportunities that are there. Try to plug you on where you can actually find those opportunities. Otherwise, as I mentioned, it's just music also in between right up until that final hour, that's 12 o'clock. So make sure you keep that interaction going across all social media platforms at Eden FM. That's where we're at, that's where you're going to be finding us. Otherwise, 060-505-2693. Neil says Neil 505-2693. Chat to me. Let me know. How was you waking up this morning? If there's anyone that you want to say wake to, or you want to say good morning to, do come through and let's make them feel special. Right about now, here's some Jane Sean with Why Cry with 16 minutes after 9 o'clock. Goeiemorgen.

0: It's Tyler Chanel. Before this, Jay Sean, Why Cry. 23 minutes after 9 on Eden FM, your voice in paradise. The country show with me, BK Worldwide, 9 till 12. If it's your first time tuning in, welcome to Eden FM. Where have you been? Thank you. Hit us up on our social media platforms, by the way, at Eden FM. That's where you're going to be able to find us. Facebook, we're there. TikTok, we're there. Twitter, X, Instagram, all over. Do interact with us. Appreciate the engagement as well. If you're not finding us within your frequencies range, www.edenfm.co.za. Click listen live and you'll be able to find us there. We're checking out your roads. What's happening? Road closure updates brought to you by the Western Cape government. Up next, also if it's your birthday, we're telling you, or we're letting you know, which celebrity you're sharing your birthday with.
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0: Voice notes, messages and requests can be sent any time of the week to me, Roger Jacobs, at 083-449-2047.
1: Every year, the National Sea Rescue Institute saves the lives of children just like me. 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

Right, it's 26th after 9. A very good morning to you. I did mention that if it's your birthday, happy birthday. You're sharing it with Miranda Crossgrove, who's turning 33, who's a TV actress. Also, Rob Gronowski. If you're a huge football fan, you'll know this guy's a football player, turning 37. Also, entrepreneur Mark Zuckerberg is turning 42. It is his birthday also today. So if you happen to be on Facebook, just wish that guy happy birthday at me. If you're a huge Facebook fan. All right, we did say that we're going to be checking out those updates. If you're driving, if you're on the road, we're checking out the road closures or which roads you should be avoiding this morning, or roads that are currently closed. I think we should start at Maidensport, Prince Albert area.

Long live Supermega, live long, aka Gidominant, Feline Versace, before this Mikasa, Malik Harris, who cares? They truly do say, you never notice the value of something until you've lost it. Ah, man, RIP to Supermega. I mean, he introduced us to people like, you know, your Burna Boys, and just a whole host of African artists. So yeah, may his soul rest in peace. We're asking you, what's the funniest name you've ever heard? It's funny, some names are associated, perhaps if you someone had like a big head, and Nkosa would say Ntogo, or big before this Mikasa, Malik Harris, who cares? They truly do say.

0: You never notice the value of something until you've lost it. 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I mean, he introduced us to people like, you know, your Burna Boys and just a whole host of African artists. So, yeah, may his soul rest in peace. We're asking you, what's the funniest name you've ever heard? It's funny, some names are associated, perhaps if you someone had like a big head, and Xhosa would say, Ntloko, or big head, Afrikaans, or what would you say? Kopa. 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Or if they had like a big foot, no one was tanned. What's the funniest name or surname? And my thing is, it was actual people's names, or it's actually people's names. But when you listen to it, you're like, this name, what name is this? But anyway, keep those comments coming. We'll be taking them either here on WhatsApp or our Facebook page as well. Up next, we do have Ufamsa. They're going to be joining us just shortly, straight after these.
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Good morning to the presenter and all our listeners at home, at work, at driving, everywhere you are. Thank you for joining us today. My name is Nosikhumbuzo Nosikhumenge. I am the social worker at FAMSA Otenyikwa. Today, we will be talking about a very important health topic titled The Hidden Danger in Our Food, that is how sugar contributes to hypertension. Many people know that too much salt can increase blood pressure, but I can tell you very few people realize that excessive sugar consumption also plays a major role in hypertension. Hypertension is also known as high blood pressure. It is often called the silent killer because many people live with it without showing symptoms until serious complications develop, such as a stroke, heart disease, or kidney failure. In today's lives, we are surrounded

0: by sugary foods and drinks. Sugar is found in many foods like cold drinks, sweets, cakes, can found also in cereals, sauces, juices, energy drinks, and many processed food. The scary part is that some people consume large amount of sugar every day without even realizing it. So how exactly does sugar contribute to high blood pressure or hypertension? One of the main ways is through weight gain and obesity. Foods in high sugar usually contains many calories but very little nutritional value. When a person consumes too much sugar, the body stores excessive energy as fat. Over time, this leads to overweight and obesity. Excessive body weight puts extra strain on the heart because the heart has to work harder to pump blood through the body. As the workload on the heart increases, blood pressure also rises. Another important issue is sugar also has a direct effect on blood vessels. Excessive sugar can damage the inner lining of blood vessels and it makes stiff and narrow. Healthy blood vessels should be flexible so blood can flow easily. But when blood vessels become damaged, blood flow becomes restricted and pressure inside the arteries increases. So this is one of the reasons why high sugar consumption contributes to high blood pressure and heart disease. Another issue is sodium retention. Many people think only salt affects blood pressure, but excessive sugar can also contribute to the blood retaining sodium and fluids. When the blood holds too much fluid, the volume of blood increases, and this increases blood pressure. To the listeners, I would like to say one of the biggest challenges today is hidden sugar in processed foods. Sometimes people say, but I do not eat sweets every day. But let me tell you something, sugar is hidden in foods we eat regularly. For example, breakfast cereals, they have sugar, flavor of yogurt, sauces, packaged snacks, breads, and cold drinks. They often contain large amount of added sugar, but sometimes they are hidden. So some drinks contain many teaspoons of sugar in just one bottle. Imagine drinking that every day without realizing the damage it causes to your health. This is where the food industry also plays a very important role. Food companies influence what people eat through advertising, producing design, and marketing strategy. Many unhealthy foods are made attractive and affordable and easily available. Children and young people are especially targeted through advertisement for sugary snacks and drinks. So the food industry can play a huge role in reducing hypertension by producing healthier food with less added sugar. A food industry can help clear food labels is also important because consumers need to know how much sugar they are consuming. Sometimes labels are confusing and people struggle to understand what they are buying. Companies can also provide smaller portion size and healthier alternative to support public health. At the very same time, governments and health organizations, they also have an important responsibility. Organizations such as the World Health Organization, they do provide guidelines on healthy sugar intake and they are also encouraging healthier lifestyle, government can introduce policies such as sugar taxes, stronger food label regulation, and public health campaigns to educate communities about healthy eating. In South Africa, we have already seen efforts such as taxes on sugary beverage aimed at reducing sugar consumption, healthy promotion campaigns in clinics, sugar schools, and communities are also helping people becoming more aware of the dangers of unhealthy diets and hypertension. But listeners, managing hypertension is not only the responsibility of the government or the food industry. Individuals and families, they also have a role to play. Small lifestyle changes can make a big difference. People can start by reducing sugary drinks, drinking more water, eating healthy food like fruit and veg, reading food labels carefully, and limiting produced foods. Physical activity is also important because exercising helps strengthening the heart and improve blood circulation. Another important thing is regular blood pressure screening. Many people only discover they have hypertension after complications develop. Checking your blood pressure regularly can help with early detection and management. So as I conclude today's talk, I would like to remind everyone that sugar may seem harmless, but excessive sugar consumption can seriously affect our health. It contributes to weight gain, damage blood vessels, affect metabolism, and increase the risk of hypertension and heart disease. Reducing sugar intake requires cooperation between the individual, families, food industry, health organization, and government. Together, we can create a healthy community and reduce the burden of hypertension. Thank you, thank you, thank you so much for listening. And remember, healthy choices today can protect your health tomorrow. Have a wonderful day. Thank you.
1: All right, 9 minutes before 10 o'clock. Remember, 10 o'clock, we do have your news. Do stay tuned for that. When you tuned into the country show, 9 right up until 12 with myself, BK Worldwide. A big, massive thank you to FAMSA for that. Thank you, thank you, thank you to them. We're checking out your comments on what we were asking with regards to the funniest names or surname that you've ever heard. We're checking out some of your answers that came through on our Facebook page. Next.
2: By Elijah Begrafenisdienste weet ons hoe belangrik dit is vir u om u familie met waardigheid die laaste eer te bied. 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

0: A few minutes away from 10 o'clock, remember at 10, we're having your Afrikaans news with Sebastian Coleridge. So we're asking you, what's the funniest names you've ever heard? Oh, and some of the names that are coming through here. Either it was a name or surname, but it was an actual name of someone, right? That you've heard. Sunil Birds came through saying, it's a breakfast. I'm assuming that was a surname. I know a lot of people whose surnames are breakfast, right? Marina Furi saying, yo, there are so many that are so bad. Saying Snuffles is one of the names. Some I can't even pronounce. I think I'm gonna need help from my colleagues in pronouncing some of the names. That's the best.
1: Take a chance.
0: I must take a chance. What if I say the wrong things here?
1: I don't think so.
0: Don't want to get in trouble.
1: You won't.
0: Another one being Bombard.
1: What did you say now?
0: No, like Bombard, like when you bombard someone with like a lot of things. Yeah, that's from Claudia. Barry came through saying it's violet yellow. Is that someone's name?
1: Yeah, that is a name. Yes, violet. Yeah.
0: Can that actually be a name?
1: Yeah, it is a name.
0: Well, the thing is, if someone names you something and then you feel that it's not, why would you use that when you also know that? I mean, you can also feel, you see which either.
1: When you were young, when you were born, you don't know what your name means.
0: But man, this is not a nickname, it's an actual name. Like, it's your name or surname. I'd be feeling somehow. Hey, we don't know. Keep them coming. Keep them coming. Sebastian Coleridge, as you've heard, is in the building for the news at 10. Keep those names coming. Let us know. What's the funniest name or surname that you've ever heard? It's time for the news at 10.

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0: Luister na Kingdom Time Sondagoggende tussen 8 en 9.
1: Kingdom Time handel oor die koninkryk van God en wat dit vir ons beteken.
0: Lukas 17 vers 21. 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
2: Is jy bekommerd oor die kwaliteit van jou drinkwater? 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Manzi Water, water gee lewe.
3: 7 minutes after 10 o'clock. Thank you so much to Sebastian Coleridge for the Afrikaans News. Your next bulletin is in English at 10:30 with that full bulletin at 11. Welcome to the second hour of the show. It's the country show on Eden FM, your voice in paradise with myself, BK Worldwide. We're taking you through all the way right up until 12. A very good morning to you if you just woke up. 060-505-2693. That's where you hit us up with our interaction across the socials as well. On our Facebook page, the interaction is going on there as well, as we continue to ask you, what's the funniest name or surname that you've ever heard? We're taking your comments to come through. Straight after the music that we're going to be playing for you, we're going to be going into that update that we told you. We did say that we're

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And the plug, plugging you in with opportunities around the Garden Route, just so you can check out the sites or where you can actually find those opportunities that are coming through there.

0: I did also mention that within this hour, Sanka George will be in the building, so we'll be having a chat with them as well. Take a look also at those road closures on that update that we promised that we'll be keeping for you. As we know, this week, last week, a few days past, the weathers has just been disrupting the road systems and just infrastructure in and around the Garden Route. Check out some of the roads to avoid. Now, Swat River, that's Nice and Plattenberg Bay area. That road is open, so you can use that one. Buffalo's Bay, that's Nice and Plattenberg Bay area. It's open. Barrington, that's Nice and Plattenberg Bay area. And Gureboom Strand, that's Plattenberg Bay area as well. On the MR394, it's open. The DR1888 in the Gureboom Strand, Plattenberg Bay area is currently closed, and the Phantom Pass in the DR1613, it's the local access only. So that's for residents within the Nice and Plattenberg area. Also, the Prince Alfred Pass in the TR5901, that's Nice and Plattenberg Bay area. The area is closed, and the Kuna in Nice and Plattenberg Bay area is closed as well. That's in the DR1583. So if you're walking, walk safely. If you're driving, drive safely as well. Also, we did mention that we're going to be plugging you with a few opportunities that are coming through. If you're a job seeker or if you're looking for opportunities in and around the Garden Route, we're going to be doing just that in a moment. Let's check out who came through. 0605452693. Goeiemôre.
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1: Ek sê dankie vir Carpe Diem span. 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
0: Dankie, Antie Ma. Baie dankie. 18 after 10. We're checking out now. 0605452693. Keep those voice notes coming. Checking out those opportunities now as we're plugging you in. If you're within the Nisner region first, there are training opportunities brought to you by the Nisner municipality. So applications are invited from TVET colleges, TVET college students with the following qualifications and students who completed their coursework but still need some training are invited there as well. It's Work Integrated Learning, that's WIL, National Diploma. If you have a national diploma and 6 in public management, also national diploma and 6 management assistant, also national diploma and 6 business management, also national diploma and 6 human resources management. So if you go to the Nisner municipality page, either on Facebook or their social media platforms, you will find a link there that you can use to apply. Also brought to you by the Garden Route District Municipality, the Shosholoza Ocean Academy, in collaboration with the Garden Route Skills Mecca. There's employment opportunities for 55 people. The closing date is the 22nd of May. Now, the total number of opportunities for municipal area has acquired Muscle Bay, George, Nisner, Pitu, and Utsuoran and Kanaland range between 7 and 8 in each municipality. So you can submit your applications via the George District Municipality website to go through there. Could also register there, put in your application forms, your CVs, and if you struggle with your application, do email trainingopportunities@gardenroot.gov.za. And for any inquiries, do not hesitate to contact Ms. Nolwando Sambokwe at 044-803-1363 or 1345, or Ms. Dineo Ramasasane at 044-803-1447 during office hours only. That's 044-803-1447. So those are the opportunities. Also, if you check out the Gardenroot District Municipality, and the TETA did launch a driver's license project to fuel regional employment. Now, they did launch it on a Friday, the project, Rural Development Driver's License Project, on the 8th of May. That was on Friday. So the event was held at the Gardenroot Municipality Council Chambers, which signaled the commencement of the phase one of the whole project that's focusing on the George Municipal Area. So this phase includes the first 80 beneficiaries of the 560 participants was set to benefit from this district-wide program. So be on the lookout for those opportunities as well if you're going to be applying. Also, there's a vacancy for the IEC, which is inviting suitable qualified candidate to apply for the position of Municipal Outreach Coordinator in the disability sector. In the disability sector, George Municipality IEC. So do submit your applications there. So all of these, or this information, you can find in the Gardenroot District Municipality page. Do go through there.
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4: Good morning, KG. Good morning. Good morning, Sebastian. It's Nielsen here. KG, you know what? Something is wrong with my phone, man. You know what? It's sad, especially when you're a woman and woman fell in love with a guy with a strange surname. Let's make an example. This guy's surname is Mr. Plunk, you know. And now, as time comes, he become Mrs. Plunk. And yo, brah, that's sad. That's why they say, like, love is blind. So.
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A very good morning and welcome back. Thank you so much to Mr. Worldwide there. That is BK right here on your Voice in Paradise, standing in for Jolene Feroza-Makeer. Let's have a look and see what's happening with regards to your news headlines.

The Democratic Alliance in the Western Cape has urged parents and guardians to urgently submit late online applications for grade 1, R and 8 admissions for 2027 school year before the deadline of the 17th of May 2026. And the South African Police Service has arrested 11 suspects, including 4 Mexican nationals, after uncovering a multi-million rand drug laboratory on a farm in Swartruggens, Northwest. Tourism in the Klein Karoo has suffered a major setback as severe storms caused widespread damage, with Kango wildlife among the hardest hit. President Cyril Ramaphosa will answer oral questions in the National Assembly this afternoon, and local rugby star Roscoe Seister from George has celebrated his 50th match for the Dotshoe SWD Eagles, marking the milestone with a strong performance in their 69-19 victory over the Leopards on the 9th of May. That and your financial indicators all will follow at about 11 o'clock when we give you that complete bulletin at 11. 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
1: Somebody call 911. Wat laat jou rustig slaap wanneer jou geliefdes op die pad is? Wie kyk na jou gesin of familie as jy nie kan nie? 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Besoek gerus www.my911.co.za en laai die app af vandag. 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
2: Right, thank you so much to Sebastian Coleridge for the news headlines in English. He's back again at 11 o'clock with that complete bulletin. We did promise that Sanka will be joining us, and yes, they're indeed in the building. Up next.

0: Let's take out a couple of your comments that came through. Crystal Lee Garalsa came through saying, Crystal, sorry. It's kettle tie. Kettle tie. How is that? Okay, I think it's better if you read it in Afrikaans. Otherwise, yeah, cause some, no. I think you're gonna have to help me with some pronunciations here. And also I don't want to say the wrong words on air. So we're trying to be careful. let's start from there.
1: Start from the beginning.
0: From Crystal.
1: Start from the beginning. Mm.
0: What is Crystal saying there?
1: Crystal says kettle tie. No man, it can't be. Oh, kettle dust and kukumur. No, that is surnames, Daddy.
0: Seriously?
1: Kettle dust, yeah. And kukumur.
0: Is that someone's surname?
1: Hewan. Chin. Yeah. It's a surname. Then the other one, yo, look at that one. Footpath.
0: What does it mean? What does it mean?
1: Wees a groot man, wat ek ken. Footpath. No, man, it's kettle dust. Moenie kom.
2: Kettle dust, man?
1: That's kettle dust there. That's not. It's kettle. Kettle dust.
0: What's okay? What's the actual pronunciation? What's
1: kettle
0: what?
1: Dust.
0: How do you,
1: kettle dust.
0: Well, Mamzo is saying another thing. Is it wrong? Which one is right?
2: Spelling.
0: Mamzo, you saying it's what? It's kettle dust.
1: Hasbrook.
0: Which one is correct?
2: He doesn't give us the spelling. He's going on to other.
1: It's kettle dust.
0: Exactly. My thing is, I don't understand which one is right now.
1: So why are you fighting? I don't understand this. I'm trying to assist him. Okay, he's coming like a lion. Lioness always likes to fight him.
0: Let's talk about some other names.
1: Kettlebell.
0: Yeah.
1: You.
0: Some names.
1: Aye. Go down. That can't be true, that one. Go up, man. What? You too fast. There's that one there. Rondganger. Tanya Rondganger. That one there. Let's see.
0: Some names. This one.
1: Mercedes. Yeah, it's a name. Yeah, I saw that. Yeah, I know somebody.
0: It could be a name or a surname. Both.
1: Wolfgang.
0: Because I know someone who's
1: I know
0: Mercedes.
1: Wolfgang too.
0: Keep them coming. 0605452693. Before we get in trouble or get come through to our social media platforms on Facebook, what's the funniest name and surname you've ever heard? You came across the same, you're like, no man, something is wrong here.
1: Bleskop.
0: Huh?
1: Bleskop and Koppe.
0: What? Like a big head.
2: Nicknames.
1: Yeah, it's a nickname. Yeah.
0: For like a big head. How do you say Koppe? Big head?
1: No, they just say copper, an Afrikaans thing.
0: Yeah, as you would say, like in Togo.
1: Yes. Yeah, it's the same in Togo.
0: We're getting ready for the news at 11.

A very good morning. The time is 11 o'clock. I'm Sebastian Coleridge with your news. Good day. The Democratic Alliance in the Western Cape have urged parents and guardians to urgently submit late online applications for grade R, 1 and 8 admissions for 2027 school year before the deadline of 17 May 2026. The on-time window closed on the 14th of April with 166,144 learners successfully registered. The DA commended the Western Cape Education Department for supporting measures such as pop-up stands and public communication. Parents are reminded that timely applications are essential to ensure learners are placed before the academic year begins. The South African Police Service has arrested 11 suspects, including four Mexican nationals, after uncovering a multi-million rand drug laboratory on a farm in Swartruggens Northwest. The intelligence-driven operation led by specialized SAPS units dismantled the facility, reportedly worth 100 million rand. Acting National Commissioner Lieutenant General Puleng Dimpane praised officers for their efforts against organized crime, warning syndicates that police remain relentless in disrupting drug networks. Nationwide operations last week saw 280 suspects arrested for dealing and more than 2,500 for possession of drugs. Tourism in the Klein Karoo has suffered a major setback after severe storms caused widespread damage, with Kanga wildlife among the hardest hit. Heavy rains on the 7th of May left more than half that of the facility underwater. Forced staff to relocate vulnerable animals to safety and conduct overnight patrols. Despite extensive infrastructure damage, all animals and personnel are unharmed. Kanga Wildlife has launched a 2.5 million rand fundraising campaign to repair flood-damaged structures, provide veterinary care, and continue to care for over 300 animals while the centre remains closed. President Cyril Ramaphosa will answer oral questions in the National Assembly this afternoon, while last week's Constitutional Court ruling on the Phahla-Phahla matter is not on the agenda. MPs may raise it in follow-up questions. The court directed Parliament to establish an impeachment committee to examine prima facie evidence of foreign currency theft at Ramaphosa's farm. Today's scheduled questions include the SADNF deployment to crime-affected areas and the suspension of Police Commissioner Fani Masemola. Speaker Toko Didiza has outlined 5 steps to initiate the impeachment process. And finally, local rugby star Roscoe Seister from George has celebrated his 50th match for the Dotshaw SWD Eagles, marking the milestone with a strong performance in their 69-19 victory over the Leopards on the 9th of May. The 26-year-old winger, who first joined the Eagles in 2022, described the achievement as very special, noting the pride of representing his home province. Despite disappointment, missing Carrick Cup Premier Division qualification, Seister says the team is determined to prove itself in the first division, which kicks off on the 13th of June. And on that note, a quick look at your financial indicators. A short while ago, the rand traded against the US dollar at 16.42 rand, the euro 19.24 rand, the British pound at 22.22 rand, and gold is selling at $4,677.40 a fine ounce. Brent crude is $105.63 a barrel, and Bitcoin is currently trading at $79,383.81. This is the end of your news bulletin compiled by the UNFM News team. 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

All right, welcome back. It's just gone 6 minutes past the hour of 11 o'clock. A quick look at your weather report for the West, North and Southern Cape for today, Thursday, the 14th of May, 2026. Outzone, the rust and days dope minimum of 7 and a max of 19 can be expected with sunny weather conditions. George Mossabay Wilderness, nice. Now, Sedgefield and Plettenberg Bay, 9 and 18 with sunny conditions. Albertina Riverdale, Heidelberg, 8 and 20 with sunny conditions. And Calisdorp, Ladysmith and Zoa, 6 and a max of 20 can be expected with sunny conditions. Swellendam, 7 and 18 with sunny conditions. And then Uniondale, 6 and a max of 17 with sunny conditions. The weather is brought to you by the Weather Office in Cape Town. You can visit their website for more information at www.saweatherservice.co.za.

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4: It's 8 minutes after 11 o'clock at the Country Show on Eden FM, your voice in paradise. With myself, BK Worldwide, standing in for Jolene Ferroz-McGeer this lovely morning. Hopefully you're still taking it easy. Of course, as far as those road closures go, we're still going to update you as mentioned. Of course, we still have Community Diary coming up next as well. We're still checking you out on the conversation that we're having on the funniest names that we've ever heard. Names or surnames? And is that person still alive? Shout them out on radio. Shout them out like, hey, Ntlogo, hi. How are you?

0: Ja, teen R60. Kom ondersteun plaaslike produkte. Kontak Jonathan en Tannie Poppy by 074-810-997 of by 066-284-88.
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0: Thank you, Snazzo G. She's back with the full bulletin at 12 o'clock. It's 27 minutes before 12.
1: The Lord is the answer in any situation, in circumstances, and still answers prayers. 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For the program, Dio Gloria Prayer Request Program. The only light on the future is prayer and faith in the Lord. The Lord is our help. 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

0: BK
1: Yes,
0: and TJ
1: sir.
0: Sebastian, good morning, good morning. Yeah, I've got a good friend's surname is Ketel Das. They're a good friend, a dear friend of mine. His surname is Ketel Das.
2: So the neighborhood man actually exists. It's actually a thing. Ketel Das.
3: Are you on A now?
2: Yeah.
3: Yes, it is a thing. Gene, yeah.
2: I thought it was a surname. Like,
3: no. It's a surname too.
2: Because I'm thinking now, if you're gonna have a name like that, or if you're a parent, you're gonna give your child a name like that.
3: Come on,
2: think of the future, man.
3: It works both ways. I know a couple of Xhosa names. Hey. No, let me not start with that. But serious.
2: It's Fuba.
3: Yeah. I met one. Name
2: you know,
3: was
2: like,
3: I asked, yeah, what does your name mean? He said, Sunshine. I said, Chin.
2: Sunshine?
3: Yeah. Hey, when?
2: I don't know. Keep them coming. 060-505-2693.

0: It's 20 minutes before 12 o'clock. It's Get Lucky by Daft Punk alongside Pharrell Williams. Ah, this name. Grootman.
1: Yes, sir.
0: I don't know. We're still having fun with these names. And it's funny. Some are actual names. And
1: yeah.
0: Some are just names that popped up.
1: You know
0: I
1: what?
0: I don't know. You're going to have to please help me with the Afrikaans ones.
1: No.
0: I'm
1: going
0: to bite my tongue.
1: Yeah.
0: I want to bite my tongue.
1: No, you won't bite.
0: Checking out a couple of your comments that came through on our Facebook. What are some of the names that we're getting out there?
1: Okay, we've got Annie. Ne? Mm. The name is Annie and the surname is Brandt.
0: Annie Brandt.
1: No, the other one, it's not a swearing thing. Ne? Mm. It's one word. Foki Fulki.
0: Okay.
1: F-O-K-I. Ne? Mm. Yeah, that, and then there's one that says April May.
0: I feel like some names. It's just being lazy.
1: No, why are you
0: how
1: laughing?
0: How can it be April?
1: No, I'm not laughing at that. No. BK.
0: No, but my thing is some names are just lazy. Can we? Okay,
1: BK,
0: let's be honest.
1: I'm laughing at you.
0: Some names. No,
1: I'm not laughing at the name. Well,
0: I'm also not laughing at the name. I'm shaking. is saying, do you know there's someone who's called by Nkosi Khanya Iphendulo Nambeko Mna?
1: You must translate that so that people can understand.
0: No, but my thing is this name, Nkosi Khanya Iphendulo Nambeko Mna.
1: Translate that name.
0: No, but my thing is it's like Nkosi is a king or a chief. Khanya is light. Impendulo's answer, Unembeko Mdagasisi, meaning my sister's child is respectful. in the Xhosa household, there's a thing of you see, like a Xhosa mom, a typical Xhosa mom mother would be called by, they would take a no and then they put an English name.
1: Okay,
0: like no first.
1: Okay.
0: No last.
1: Wait.
0: No end.
1: Wait,
0: no college.
1: I've got one here from Robin Lee. Ne?
0: Yeah.
1: Seeing that you're speaking about the Nona, this one says, no Christmas. She's born on Christmas. No Christmas. Imagine.
0: Ubani. So these are actual names, like.
1: And they ask you, Ubani, no Christmas.
0: Keep them coming on our Facebook Villa page. Comment with those names.
1: This one says Villa Dry.
0: What is it?
1: I went wheels turning. No, but it says the name is Villa and the surname is Dry.
0: So it's wheels turning.
1: Gail Yolandi Diamond says Bacon.
0: Bacon.
1: Okay, I don't know about that one, but hey.
0: Yeah, I know.
1: Okay, then there's this
0: one. I saw ambulance. No ambulance.
1: Oh,
0: no name.
1: No ambulance, no name. I went.
0: It's probably because of mom.
1: Okay. But this one, you must have heard this one. Fernando Antonio Fredericks, he says, the name is Patience. And the surname is Geduld.
0: Wait, isn't Patience and Geduld the same thing?
1: Yeah, mama.
0: You see how I'm saying some names are just lazy. I don't know. Keep them coming. 0605452693. Also comes through. Come through on our Facebook page as well.

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0: We're about to wrap it up. It's time for us to go before 12 o'clock. It's the country show on Eden FM, your voice in paradise with myself, BK Worldwide. Still to come, Sebastian Coleridge with some midday madness, the midday connection, trying to give you those midday vibes right up until that final hour. We're still trying to check out the names, the funniest names I've ever heard. And me and Rudman, we're just having the time of our lives here because the names are, you know, they keep on rolling. They keep on rolling. Let's check out 0605452693. There's a voice note that came through here. Let's check out. No, it's from Freddy. Radio.
1: Let's say, guys, when you talk about names, Zimbabwe, take the cake. I was working with guys with names like Marvelous, Sunshine, Innocent, Relax, Just Do It. Yeah, that's all names, bros. That guy's Zimbabwe. Let's say, guys, when you talk about names, Zimbabwe, take the cake. I was working with guys with names like Marvelous, Sunshine, Innocent, Relax, Just Do It. Yeah, that's all names, bros. That guy's Zimbabwe guys. They got really funny names and smart names. But I like this one of Marvelous. Marvelous was a nice guy, actually. Yeah.
0: So he was indeed Marvelous. Shout out, Freddy. Thank you so much for your voice note.
2: And we spoke about that.
0: The names are very nice. They're very unique. Yeah. You know, Love More. You know, they're very nice. They're very unique.
2: I'm not going to say the ones I know.
0: I like. No, I don't say them. Don't say them. Very unique. I do. Do you have a message on that side, Rudman, on our WhatsApp?
2: Yes. I got one that says, "Hi, brother. I have a friend in Springbok. His name is Boomslang, and his surname is Kettle. Raymond Griebelaar." Nyoka.
0: Yes. Is it like a snake?
2: Yeah, it's a snake, yeah.
0: Imagine if he betrays someone to that boomslang. Yeah. Like a snake. No, man. Thank you so much for your voice notes. Thank you so much for participating. Rudman, thank you so much for helping me with those names so that I don't bite my tongue and say the wrong things on air. Otherwise, you coming up on the midday, 12 to 3?
2: 12 to 3, brother.
0: Yeah, thank you so much. Thank you so much. And thank you for making us a part of you this lovely, lovely morning on The Country Show. We're back again tomorrow with the Friday edition of the show. So do come through. And it'll be fine, it'll be lovely. 12 o'clock, Snazokula will be in the building for you news. So do tune in for that one. Otherwise, from my side, thank you so much. Rudman, see you.
2: See you, my brother.
0: Danko.
3: 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I'm from the dirty, but that Chico nice. 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
1: The DA in the Western Cape urges all parents and guardians who have not yet applied for grade R, 1 and 8 admissions for the 2027 school year to do so urgently before applications close on 17 May 2026. 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
2: The intelligence-driven operation was executed by the National Head Office Crime Intelligence, National Head Office Organized Crime Investigations, and a national team from the Hawks. Lieutenant General Dimbani commends members for their continued commitment in dismantling organized crime syndicates involved in the manufacturing and distribution of drugs. Last week alone, police arrested 280 suspects for dealing in drugs and a further 2,573 suspects for possession of drugs during operations conducted across the country.
0: Kwimalikezi ezimali irandi 16.41 kwidola yasemelika ibe 19.43 kwi-euro. 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
2: 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Dis mos die Highway Fisheries specialiteit, of course, die lekkerste vis en chips in George.
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7: Gentlemen, may I have your attention, please? It's time for the final countdown. The show

All right, welcome back right here to your voice in paradise. It is just 14 minutes past the hour of 12 o'clock. A big shout out to Snaza Gulwa, giving us the news at about 12 o'clock. Yes, in Isikasa. And shout out to the BK right there. Big's just got us going, right? With all the names and all of that, you know. It is Thursday afternoon. Welcome to the Midday Connection right here on your voice in paradise. It is the 14th of May, 2026. And I must say, what a day it is. Turned out beautiful, you know. Yes, the sun is shining and a slight breeze.

0: It's, you know, right here in the George area, but beautiful weather, you know. Yes, couldn't agree with you. Actually, I'm agreeing with you, right? It's good weather. And yes, we all know that certain roads are still closed, you know. We're going to be giving you an update as well as to what the road closures and all of that. Now, that's also coming up. And don't forget, at about 12:40, we'll be having an interview right here on your number one in the Southern Cape. We're going to be chatting to our good friend today. Yes, he's coming in. 12:40, we're going to be chatting to 911, my 911. Yes, that's going to be happening. So, yeah, that's coming up in the first hour. 15 minutes past the hour. Remember now, you can also engage with us, right, Chanin FM. Yes, you can engage with us. 060-505-2693. That is the magic number, you know, where you can get in touch with us, you know. All right. And, you know, let's hear what's happening right here on your in your area, you know. Yeah, I've been seeing a lot of things. And I've been also noticed that community members, you know, are advised that wood that's cleared by municipal teams following the recent storms has been placed at the open space opposite the Thembalethu fire station, right? So residents are welcome to collect wood there, yes, for personal use or, you know, first come first serve basis, you know. Yeah, first come first serve. So you know, all the debris that's been collected, like your hood and all of that, trees, fallen trees, you know, that's been cut up, yeah, in Thembalethu, community members are advised, right in front of you know, the Thembalethu fire station. The George municipality made that notice, you know, there's firewood there, yes, take advantage of the opportunity, you know. good stuff. Thank you so much, Deborah. Right, the George municipality thanks residents for their cooperation with regards to that, you know. And we're also going to be looking at a bit of news that we experienced, you know, yeah, about road closures. And also I noticed that there's emergency power switch off that happened, so please be advised that the electric team will be temporarily switching off power supply. It really happened this morning, already did, you know, between Mitchell Street and Stockholm Street, yeah, within the CBD, the busy right there. So we'll keep you posted as to what's happening and how things are unfolding with regards to that, you know. So that is how it goes thus far, you know. And we started off with a good song, right? Yay! Right here on your voice in paradise. I've got some more lined up, you know, some more interesting things lined up. But remember now, 060-505-2693, that is the number where you can sound like this, you know, in FM. Hello.
1: Thank you for that notification. Thank you very, very much. And have a nice day. Bye. The sun is shining in Cape Town. And it's a lovely day here. God bless.
0: Thank you so much. All the way from Cape Town, Eden FM, hello.
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0: Yes.
1: Amal, Annette LG. It's Elizabeth Soe from Heidelberg. Ik is op hierdie oomblik is op die Godeskie Hospitaal vir my check-up. 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Mooi bly, God seën, bye.
0: Thank you so much for that empowering message right there. All right, thank you so much. We appreciate that. And all of the best right there. If you're audio streaming, you can catch us on www.infm.co.za. Very good afternoon to you. Welcome to the Midday Connection.

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4: All right, welcome back right there to your voice in paradise. It is just gone 25 minutes past the hour of 12 o'clock, and we are 25 minutes into the midday connection. Still to come, your news headlines in Afrikaans, that's coming your way, and your positive thought, that's also coming your way a little bit later. So yes, thank you so much to that listener all the way from Cape Town sending us that message, you know. Yes. And then I got a message from Freddie Nelson. Freddie Nelson says, good afternoon to my brother. Well, very good afternoon to you, my good friend. And then he says, Sebastian, you can call me you can call me French from from now on. I'm not Freddie anymore. All right, there's a name change. All right, thank you so much, French. I'll keep that in mind, you know, I'll keep that in mind. Okay, yes, and we'll let you know a little bit later as to, you know, some interesting things that also happened. Inefem, hello.
5: Hartelijk goeiemiddag, Sebas. Ek is ingeskakel hier by die werk.
4: Yes, sir.
5: Een beetje op ete. Nou is ek lekker ingeskakel op die midday connection, broeder.
4: Oh, yes.
5: Nee, jy maak dit, Ja, Sebas, ek wil net vir allemaal Inefem maats mooi en geseende donderdag toewens. 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Asjeblief, Sebas.
4: Kenny Lattimore.
5: Sean, en Pakkestalk.
4: All right, Sean, all the way from PAX. Sean, welcome back. Thank you so much, Sean. I suppose you're going to be enjoying your lunch break, you know. Yeah, having something to eat, you know. That's also good. And I'll see what I can do about that. Middag, Sebas, kan jy asjeblief my uitvind wanneer die krag terug gaan wees in Pakkestalk? 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Alright, getting ourselves ready for the news coming up. Definitely, it's not going to be Kenny Lattimore, you know. I've got a song that's going to be taking us to, you know, your news headlines in Afrikaans. It's done by CC Paniston. Yo, haven't heard this one. Goodness, but hey, we're on our lunch break right now. Getting ourselves ready for the news coming up. Listen up.

All right. Welcome back. Welcome back right there to number one in this song. Okay, thank you so much. And big shout out to the listener right there. Just interacted with me with regards to that power outage in a certain street right here in Parkersdorp. We'll try our utmost, you know, to find out what the situation is with regards to that. But it's 15 minutes away from the hour of 1 o'clock and it's the first hour in full effect, right? And your news headlines will not be, but we will give you that complete bulletin at about 1 o'clock, you know. But hey, I got up the line, I've got my midday boost for you this afternoon, you know. Yes, and it sounds a bit like this, you know. So think about it, take a deep breath, you know. Yeah, take a deep breath and pause for a moment and remind yourself that you've already made it half through the day, you know, halfway through the day. So every small step you take today counts towards something bigger, you know. Keep your energy focused and you know what uplifts you, and let go of what weighs you down. Remember that, you know. Yeah, focus on what uplifts you, and always remember that. Let go of those things that weighs you down. Yeah, the afternoon is fresh. Yes, it's a fresh canvas, you know. Think about it, paint it with positivity, patience, and a little bit of purpose, you know. Well, might brighten up your day. Yeah, might brighten up your day. You never know. All right,

Coming back to one of our listeners, it's here to me, Sebastian, a little bit of, you know, the man right there, Kenny Lattimore, would make my day. I don't know what would make your day, you know, but here's one. All my tomorrows. A very good afternoon to you, and welcome to the show, though.

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All right, welcome back. Welcome back. It's a couple of minutes away from your news. Coming up at about 1 as promised. We'll definitely let you know. A couple of road closures has been, sent to me. Yes, let's see what road closures are still closed. What roads are still closed. I see the Meyrinspoort Prince Albert area, the TR33. That's still closed. Maritzburg to Graaff-Reinet, Beaufort West area. That one is open. Maltino Pass, Beaufort West to Loxton, that one is closed. Prince Albert to Klaarstroom, that one is closed. And then the Swartberg Pass, the Hel and Pepstorff Road are closed. Kreisfontein Road in Prince Albert area, that one is open. And then Middlewater Road, Prince Albert area, that one is closed. And Willowmore Road, Prince Albert area, that one is closed. Open, yes. And then also I see Veltevrede Road in Klaarstroom, access to farms, still closed. And Molledrif Road, those ones are still closed. Well, that's the communication that I got, you know, and we'll keep you abreast as to what roads is still closed. Sewerweegspoort in Laingsburg area, that one is closed. Vleiland Road, that's closed. Klipkraal Road, Steenbokkie Road, Beaufort West area, that one is closed. And De Jagers Pass in Beaufort West area, that one is open. Frasenberg Road, Beaufort West area, that one's open. Vaalkraal Road, Beaufort West area, that one is open. And then also another one, Gennasfontein, Beaufort West area is closed. Sneeuwberg Pass, Maritzburg area is closed. Saddle River Road, it's closed in Maritzburg area. And the Kreisfontein Road in Maritzburg area is open. While as Harmony Road in Maritzburg area, that one is closed. Well, that's a couple of the roads that I received. And in the Gardner District area, there's a couple. Meyrinspoort, Oudtshoorn area, that one is closed. R62, Avontuur to Eastern Cape Boundary, Langkloof area, that one is closed. And the Groot Rivier Pass, Nature's Valley area, that one is closed. Huis Rivier Pass. I see the Groot Rivier, one is one lane operational there, partially opened. And then Huis Rivier Pass, Calisdorp area, that one is open. Harold to Knoll, Langkloof area, that one is open. Moving along, we see the Oudtshoorn to Kango Caves in the Oudtshoorn area. That one is closed. And Oudtshoorn to Mossel Bay is open. Uniondale Port and the town area in Uniondale, that one is closed. And Avontuur, Uniondale area is closed. Hoek Pass Road, Uniondale area. Toerwater and Warmbad, Uniondale area. Vaalwater is also closed. Your news coming up at the top of the hour. And right after that, after the news, before we... We'll jump straight into our midday segment where we are joined by our Open Heavens team. That will be happening. And right after that, we'll share some more road closures and update you as to what roads are open and what roads are closed. And then I also received something from the George Municipality stating that the George Municipal Civil Service Engineering made good progress restoring water supply to areas affected since yesterday. So restoration progress in Uniondale, Rietvlei, good progress has been made to restore water supply to the Rietvlei area in Uniondale after the main water supply line was washed away during the recent heavy rainfall. Now a water tanker remains on site to provide water to affected areas until supply is restored. And the George supply, following the outages, have been resolved. Water supply restored to Glenwood Avenue, Marcy Street in Denver Park, Royal Street in Heather Park, and Victoria Heights. Areas fully restored yesterday, but another fault occurred, which was restored. Well, there's a little bit of progress, you know. Good stuff. We're hearing good stuff, right? Thank you so much. Thank you so much. We'll keep you abreast as to how things unfold. You know, I hear there's a lot of cries and outcries for electricity problems, but we'll see. I'll try our utmost level best, you know, to engage with you and let you know what's really happening. And yes, thank you so much for your patience. All right, yes, the number is 060-505-2693. And I see there's also emergency power switch off that's going to be happening in Tembaletu, right? So please note that the old Tembaletu consisting of zone 2 and 5 has been switched off due to emergency repairs being carried out by municipal teams. While the estimated repair time is approximately 2 hours. I got that from the George Municipality. All right, let's get ourselves ready for the news coming up in a bit. Right here in Afrikaans.

All right, so welcome back. Yes, your news headlines coming up in a bit. That's going to be happening in the next couple of seconds or so. Thank you so much for all the interaction. Yes, I appreciate that. And then we've got a surprise for you, you know, at about your news headlines coming up. I've also got an interview lined up for you, you know, just to, you know, maybe somebody that can answer all your questions with regards to electricity right here in the George area. I've got a spokesperson from the municipality. Electrical department. It's going to be having a chat with us, you know, in the right after the news headline. So tell somebody, you know, and you're more than welcome to share your questions so that we can, you know, interact and hear what the story is. All right. So thank you so much for that. And also got a message talking about power. Got to see the message from the Marshallbury municipality talking about a power outage update. Yes, from Eskom supply areas. The Marshallbury municipality provides the following update on outages affected Eskom supplied areas. In Herbersdale, Eskom teams from Riversdale are actively working on the overhead lines. Work includes sectionalizing, you know, fault finding and repairs as faults are identified. So at this stage, restoration is unlikely today, but supply may be restored by tomorrow if good progress is made. Well, that is understandable. And also about the Duisendrag Farmers Line, Bochum's Bay, Fleers Bay, and Nutella's Bay, right? Teams are replacing multiple damaged overhead lines, poles, under difficult site conditions. Almost remember that now, you know. And then also in Bochum's Bay, Fleers Bay, planned restoration later today, depending on the progress. And additional damaged poles have been identified, so restoration may only be tomorrow with regards to that. And in Freemansheim, Reuterbos, power was restored at approximately 10 o'clock today, so Reuterbos Eskom is currently attending to faults and hopes to restore power by the end of business today. And still on that, Jonkersberg, we are aware that residents in Jonkersberg remain affected due to the extent of the storm-related damages, challenging conditions, yes. Rotation efforts are ongoing, and at this stage, no confirmed restoration time is available, but teams are working as quickly as possible, you know, safely as well, to try and restore the power there. And they also say that we acknowledge the impact and the inconvenience experienced by the community, and thank residents for their continued patience during this difficult time. Well, meanwhile, from the municipality side, they say that while these areas are fall under Eskom supply, the municipality continues to assist with logistical support where possible and coordination. All right. So thank you to the Marshallbury municipality for, you know, engaging with us with regards to the power outages and what's happening. I like that, you know. Yes, that's what we do. They take accountability. All right. So let's get ourselves ready for your news headlines coming up in a sec. Let's join the news team.

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The time is 1:30. I'm Sebastian Coleridge with your news headlines. In English, good day. A tragic house fire in Sanlam Neck is Naisnas claimed the life of a 10-year-old boy, Matlubi Mbombo, despite his father's heroic rescue attempt. Matlubi was declared dead at the scene, while his parents, Shuta Mahadla and Yoliswa Mbombo, sustained severe burn wounds and were taken to hospital. The Garden Route authorities continue to mop up operations 9 days after heavy rains and flooding, and the Pietermaritzburg High Court has ruled that former President Jacob Zuma's long-running arms deal trial must proceed without further delays. And Deputy Higher Education Minister Dr. Mimi Godwe has urged out-of-school youths and adults, especially in the rural and marginalized communities, to enroll at community education and training colleges. And also, the National Assembly Speaker Toko Ndediza has outlined the process for establishing Parliament's impeachment committee linked to the Constitutional Court ruling on the 2020 Pahla Pahla farm theft. That and your financial indicators all will follow at about 2 o'clock, when we give you that complete bulletin at 2. For INFM News, I'm Sebastian Coleridge.

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1: Every time I hear her say, she's selling love, and no one can take her love away.
0: Hey,
1: I wanna be loved.
0: Oh, goodness.

very good afternoon. The time is just after 2 o'clock, to be precise. 1 minute past the hour of 2 o'clock. I'm Sebastian Coleridge with your news. Good day. A tragic house fire in Sanlam Neck is Naizna claimed the life of a 10-year-old Matlubi Mbombo. Despite his father's heroic rescue attempt, Matlubi was declared dead at the scene, while his parents, Shuta, Mahatla and Yoliswa Mbombo, sustained severe burn wounds and were taken to local hospital. Police have opened an inquest docket with the cause of the blaze still under investigation. Community members and Vryheidsrug Primary School have paid tribute to Matlubi, describing him as a joyful child will be deeply missed. We say thank you to the Naizna Plate Herald for their contribution. Garden Road authorities continued mop-up operations 9 days after heavy rain and flooding. The Breede Valley River peaked at Witsand overnight, but water levels are now dropping. The major concern remains electricity restoration, with areas including Nurses Valley, Curland, Kranzhoek, Hakkerville, Wilderness and parts of George still without power. Cable theft has further delayed re-energizing networks. The N2 at Kwanakutula has reopened after temporary drainage pipes were installed, while efforts to reopen the Mikies River road continue. Two fatalities have been recorded and about 300 residents remain housed in community halls. The Pietermaritzburg High Court has ruled that former President Jacob Zuma's long-running arms deal trial has been must proceed without further delays. Judge Nkosinathi Tshili found that Zuma and French arms company Thales had deliberately deployed Stalingrad tactics to stall proceedings through repeated interlocality applications. The National Prosecuting Authority has successfully argued that continued delays would undermine the interests of justice. As a result, the court ordered that the corruption, fraud, racketeering and money laundering trial proceed regardless of any further applications. Deputy Higher Education Minister Dr. Mimi Godwe has urged out-of-school youth and adults, especially in rural and marginalized communities, to enroll at community education and training colleges. She made the call during a launch of the National Adult Literacy for Empowerment Campaign 2026 to 2030 at Lovedale Tivet College in King Williamstown. The campaign aims to empower 1 million adult learners by 2030, addressing South Africa's 3.8 million functionally literate adults. Programs include basic literacy, numeracy, digital and financial skills, civic education, and entrepreneurship and workplace literacy. And finally, National Assembly Speaker Toko Didiza has outlined the process for establishing Parliament's impeachment committee linked to the Constitutional Court ruling on the 2020 Phahla Phahla farm theft. Political parties have until 22nd of May to submit names of members. The committee will comprise of 31 MPs and 16 parties, with the ANC holding 9 seats, the DA 5 and the MK party 3. Smaller parties will each have one representative to ensure inclusivity. The DISA has also referred to the court judgment to the subcommittee to, you know, on rules for consideration. And on that rules of consideration, let's quickly have a look and see what's happening with your financial indicators. Short while ago, the rand traded against the US dollar at 16.42 rand, the euro at 19.24 rand, the British pound at 22.22 rand, and gold is selling at $4,677.40 a fine ounce. Brent crude oil is $105.63 a barrel, and Bitcoin is currently trading at $79,383.81. This is the end of your news bulletin, compiled by the NFM News team. For NFM News, I'm Sebastian Coleridge. Your weather report follows shortly.

0: A very good afternoon. Welcome back. A quick look at your weather report for the West Northern Southgate for tonight and tomorrow. That is the 15th of May 2026. Also on the rough and days, the minimum of 8 and a max of 19 with sunny conditions. That's across the Little Karoo. Moving along to the beautiful coastline, that is your George Marshall Bay Wilderness. Niceness. It's through the Bladerburg Bay. 9 and 19 degrees can be expected with sunny conditions. Albertina Riverton, Heidelberg, 9 and 20 with sunny conditions. Carlsdorp, Ladysmith and Zoa, 8 and 19 with sunny conditions. Moving along to Swellendam, 9 and 18 with partly cloudy weather. Uniondale, 8 and a max of 17 with sunny conditions. The weather is brought to you by the Weather Office in Cape Town. You can visit their website for more information at www.saweatherservice.co.za. 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

0: Jonas Brothers, Sucker for You. 14 minutes after 2. Welcome to Eco Roots and Roots on your radio between 2 to 3. Thank you so much, Sebastian Coleridge, for holding it down on the Midday Connection. It's back again on your radio tomorrow, same time, same place. As we go through the eco-friendly show for today, thank you so much for joining us. I am BK Worldwide on this lovely, lovely Thursday. I do want us to talk about the weathers that have been doing the things in the Western Cape, because there was just a lot happening in terms of the weather forecast, in terms of now how we are not able to travel. We're not able to travel to just different destinations because of the weather. Of course, it affects our ecosystem. It affects how we do things. We're going to be checking those out, and also what perhaps may be the cause of such weathers, and how to prevent a cold in winter. We need to give you ways on what to do. Maybe eco-friendly ways, or just ways in which you would prevent yourself from getting flu this winter, as it is approaching very hard. So we'll try and talk through those things as well. So a lot of different places were affected in not just the Western Cape, but South Africa at large. South Africa at large, but particularly the Western Cape. We have to highlight that very much. We're going to be checking out St. Parks. They do have some updates for us as to what has been happening to our South African national parks as we know it. And the Marine Front as well. We're going to be checking out what's happening, recent news updates from that front as well. So do tune in as we are about to dive deep into the Eco Roots and Roots.
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0: That is why I tune in every Monday evening between 10 and 12 midnight, right here on Eden FM. Eden Chase with Castro Leholo for the cool in you.
1: Right, 18 minutes after 2 o'clock, welcome to Eco Roots and Roots this lovely, lovely Thursday. You know, we can't kickstart the whole thing without letting you in on hashtag Eco Spot of the Week, where we're checking out some one spot and why it is a very nice spot. It is a place where you can travel to. In winter, the places where you could use as, you could say hideouts, you know. You could use as hideouts. They'll keep you warm, but making sure that that adventure spirit is there as well. Now, while we are exploring Kocherberg Nature Reserve in the Overberg and Bethes Bay area, it's known as the heart of the Cape Floral Kingdom. Now, it offers pristine mountain fynbos, the Palmet River, and secluded hiking, offering a tranquil alternative to Cape Town crowds. Now, it's why you should go to this place. Now, it's known as the heart of the fynbos kingdom. Activities you could do there if you're going to visit that area: it's hiking, swimming in the Palmet River, and bird watching if you're a huge fan of that. It is situated about 1.5 hours from Cape Town, that drive, or you could just, be in the proximity, you know, perfect weekend base in the Bertie's River. Now, other eco top spots that you could go to: the Honeybee Heroes in Stanford Valley is an interactive educational place in the Cape and Seas Honeybee, and also the Featherbed Nature Reserve. We did talk about it. It's situated here in the Garden Route, accessible by boat, offering hiking in coast forest. Stony Point is another one in the Bertie's area as well. It's one of the largest successful penguin colonies, featuring a rocky boardwalk. Now, if we had to put in some honorable mentions there, we could say the Harold Potter National Botanical Garden, you know, for the mountain slopes, the waterfalls, and the indigenous floral place. Now, what makes the West Coast floral season so unique is that if you go, and you have to seasonally, you should go to these places, because the bloom starts in winterfall, that's in autumn, from May to August. That's when it starts, you know, to be beautiful, to be lovely for you to travel. Now, it receives its annual precipitation. You know, the cool months now are good for seed germination, but if you go now into August, you know, as July fades into August, now the climate begins to shift. You know, there's longer daylights, there's calmer winds, and the warming temperatures are just so lovely. So you will want to go to this place and just travel and visit there. Now, while we're about to go to the eco or the marine news as to what's happening, marine updates of the week, or of the month rather, because it was rather hectic. There is also heightened security risk, by the way, as we're getting to it, in the Straits of Hormuz, as we know that a lot of things have been happening in terms of the poaching. It's one of those things where you're like, endangered species are shifting towards now. You know, people have to be on guard, especially organizations that are guarding these creatures. Environmental and safety hazards. Now, the Western Cape is experiencing severe weather conditions, as we know. Orange level 8 with flash floods, power outage, and coastal damage impacting areas like George and Cape Town. Now, into shipping and world risk, there's increased shipping traffic diverting around the Cape of Good Hope caused by Middle East conflicts, which has heightened the danger of vessel whale collisions along the southwestern coast. There's also oil and gas exploration drilling on Block 3B and 4B in the Orange Basin, which faces uncertainty with Total Energies awaiting environmental authorization appeals. Now, the block is considered a high-stakes area for potential oil discoveries. Now, about boat building sector, the luxury catamaran export market has is a significant industry in the Western Cape, which has seen order of books decline by 40% following illegal 10-30% tariffs imposed by the U.S. And that makes the governance and operations very difficult, because Parliament now is reviewing the effectiveness of coastal enforcement and monitoring of the foreign vessels within the Operation Pakisa framework. All right, we did mention the weathers that have been happening in and around the Western Cape, but we're going to be doing a whole, some research and some digging as to what actually can cause, or what is the possible cause for these recent weathers. And after that, we are going straight to St. Parks and hear what's been happening in and around our parks.

0: It's Terry Jacks, Seasons in the Sun, 27 minutes after 2 o'clock. Welcome to Eco Roots and Roots on your radio between 2 and 3 o'clock. Now, we've been seeing the severe weather conditions, you know, the intense cold fronts and heavy rain flooding and strong winds that have been affecting our province, Western Cape. And we've seen places like informal settlements in the city of Cape Town. You know, we mentioned, you know, Imizamo Yethu in Khayelitsha, Nomzamo, Phola Park, Delft, you know, in Philippi, places like Wynberg. We saw videos also at Somerset West, Hout Bay, Gulls River. There's just a lot. Even in the Garden Route, they did have some impact. You know, if you go to the Overberg District, in the Montague, Derwater Kloof, if you go to the Cape Winelands District, your Berk River Dam, your Glen Weller Dam. Also in the Garden Route District now, the coastal towns, George Nice, Muscle Bay, the Bidu, and Hesekwa. And with research as to what caused the weather, it is saying that it was caused by a consecutive cold front, which hit on Sunday, the 10th of May, which was followed by more severe and intense cold fronts as well. Cut-off low system, it also was aggravated by pressure systems, you know, in severe weather, which caused flooding in informal settlements and agricultural areas. And there's a lot. And casualties with the infrastructure was damaged. Dam levels were also just, there was an inflow, you know, where they reached 103% capacity, necessitating in the opening of its areas. Now, I do want to check out, we'll be checking out St. Parks as to how the weather was affecting the areas that side. And how did they manage to deal, you know, with the circumstances in terms of also, because we know that the animals were affected, the plants were affected as well. But after this.
1: Dit was nie alledaagse begrafnis nie. 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
3: Besoek Martin's Begrafnisdienste nou by C.J. 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
1: Trading time in SW 43, it's Eco Roots and Roots on your radio between 2 and 3 p.m. Now, we did see that Table Mountain National Park did implement temporary closures due to severe weather conditions on the 11th of May 2026. Now, implemented in the parks, these measures due to weather conditions, and we know that everything has been stopped because of these weathers. You know, the Lions Head Summit, the Deerbuck Trails, the Cecilia Forest Trails, and the Tokai Picnic Sites. Also, the Silver Mine Bags, Gates, and other places to mention. Now, another thing to mention is how a number of parks in the region were affected. Also, they do say that severe weather conditions experienced across the Western Cape over the recent days resulted in flooding, infrastructure damage, electricity outages, and temporary closures across a number of SEN parks. And they managed in the Cape region, including Algis, Bontebok, Table Mountain, Takwa Karoo, and the West Coast National Park. Let's hear what they had to say about that.

0: All right, we apologize for the sound right there, but mostly they were referring to the sites, or you know, the national parks that were actually affected. Mostly the Bontebok National Park were the ones that they were talking about, which was mostly affected by the weather conditions. And it's not just the plants, it's not just the park itself, but animals and the wildlife as well is mostly affected. On to another front, we'll check out what they had to say about the update in the severe weather impact, because it was first the rains, as we know, and then it was the winds. So there was a lot going on in terms of the weathers around the Garden Route region, and the parks were severely affected. Let's hear what the head of communications, Mr. JP Lowe, had to say about those conditions which affected the national parks.
1: Heavy rain, strong winds and flooding have caused widespread disruptions across the Garden Route National Park. In the wilderness section, roads remain eroded and inaccessible in several areas, while mudslides and fallen trees continue to block access. Water levels are dropping but remaining high in parts of Swartvlei. Recreational activities and hiking trails remain closed, with accommodation facilities not being affected and no cancellations being reported. The national section experienced extremely rainfall of 378 millimeters, resulting in significant infrastructure challenges. Roads, including Komsapat and Kranshoek, remain blocked by fallen trees and require extensive clearing operations. The R339 is currently only accessible through 4x4 vehicles. Power outages and limited network coverage persist, whilst the Thiessen Island Regional Office and Front Office are open. One vessel was destabilized but poses no environmental risk, and Deep Valley campsite and trails remain closed. Teams are currently clearing large floating debris from the National Estuary. Navigational channel markers have also been displaced in the estuary. As a precaution, skippers are advised to heed caution when navigating the estuary. In the Tsitsikamma section, conditions have improved as rainfall and strong winds have subsided. Water levels at the Groot River in Nature's Valley have dropped, and debris clearing at the bridge is underway. The temporary restaurant structure at the Storms River mouth rest camp is temporarily closed after being covered by foam caused by the flooding conditions. All hiking trails and water-based activities remain suspended. Nature's Valley Camp in the Tsitsikamma section of the Garden Route National Park remains closed, while teams assess the extent of the damage and continue with mop-up operations. Sun Park teams and stakeholders are working tirelessly to restore access, repair infrastructure damage, and ensure the safety of staff, visitors, and neighboring communities across.
0: Right, as I mentioned, that Nature's Valley's camp was closed in the Tsitsikamma section of the Garden Route National Park due to the persistent rainfall following the Orange Level 8 warning that was issued by the South African Weather Service.
1: Nature's Valley camp in the Tsitsikamma section of the Garden Route National Park is temporarily closed due to the persistent rainfall that follows the Orange Level 8 warning that was issued by South African Weather Service. All guests have been safely evacuated, and the Groot River mouthed Nature's Valley has been opened naturally, allowing water to flow out of the camp. In the Nasna section, the Thiessen Island office is closed due to strong winds and heavy rainfall. The front office experienced flooding, and the building has been affected by wind damage. Due to the coastal surges and the incoming high tide, roads in low-lying areas near the Nasna estuary may be closed. In the wilderness section, all campers have been relocated to formal accommodation facilities. The North Camp at Ebb and Flow is closed, and the Toro River Mouth and Swartvlei Mouth were at

0: affected areas. Damage to infrastructure is to be assessed as soon as weather conditions allow. And all sections of the Garden Route National Park remain under close monitoring.
1: Right, and also finally there, the heightened flooding risk and temporary closure of the activities in the Garden Route National Park was also highlighted as residents and visitors were advised to remain on high alert with severe conditions that were increasing the flooding across the region. Now, that follows an orange level 8 warning, as we said, that was issued by the South African Weather Service due to the rainfall from the 5th to the 7th of May 2026.
0: Residents and visitors to the Garden Route National Park are advised to remain on high alert as severe weather conditions increase the risk of flooding across the region. This follows an orange level 8 warning that was issued by the South African Weather Service, which forecasted prolonged and disruptive rainfall from the 5th until the 7th of May. Rainfall totals around 100 and 200 millimeters are expected, with higher localized accumulations possible. With catchment areas already saturated, the risk of rapid runoff, flash flooding, and infrastructure impact is quite high. Temporary closure of visitor activities and facilities will affect the Wilderness Section, Doe River and Swartvlei Estuary, Naisna Section, as well as the Tsitsikamma Section. These closures and activity suspensions remain in place so as to protect human life as well as to reduce the risk of damage to infrastructure. They will therefore only be lifted once the severe weather has passed and conditions are confirmed safe, with updates on reopening to be communicated regularly on SANParks' social media pages.
1: And of course, how do we keep ourselves safe during these weathers? We'll be bringing that shortly straight after these.
2: Is jy bekommerd oor die kwaliteit van jou drinkwater? Ontdek Manzi Water, 'n gunsteling in Suid-Afrika met meer as 100 winkels. 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

0: Joy to the World. It's Aretha Franklin. Before that, Ari Lennox, BMO, 14 minutes before 3. It's Eco Roots and Roots between 2 and 3 on Eden FM, your voice in paradise. Now, winter, we know it's approaching, and we always do those measures where we're like, okay, how do we keep ourselves warm? What do we actually need to do to make sure that we're protected in these winters? Because, look, if we're going to be visiting, if we're going to be traveling, whether you're traveling in the outskirts of an area that you've never been to, or whether you're going to be staying indoors, you need to stay prepared. Because it's one thing to go from one place, it was hot, and to another one, especially if you're traveling to South Africa now, if you've just been to South Africa now, you need to make sure that you're good, you're sorted, especially in the South African weathers. So they say here, the key safety precautions: protect against hypothermia and frostbite. What do? You wear insulated, water-resistant layers, you know, your hats, your gloves, your scarves, and you cover all exposure skin, you know, as frostbite can occur within minutes in extreme wind chill. Also, safe heating practices: you keep space heaters at least 1 meter away. Not a lot of people would rather have the heater like in their faces, you know, during this time, and that's not good. That's not good. It won't do good for perhaps your health and your skin as well. And protect yourself from keep it away from flammable materials. We know houses that have burned down, especially in former settlements where it was during winter, you know, where it was during winter, where they have to keep warm, but then they leave the candle on or they leave the stove on. So you need to make sure that the curtains, you know, the furniture, the bedding is away from the heat, and make sure that it's closed, or you know, you lock it. If it was on 10, it's on 0 now before you sleep. You make sure, and you never leave the heaters unattended, or use ovens for heating. Prevent carbon monoxide poisoning. Never use generators, grills, or camp stoves indoors or in the garage. Also, safe walking and driving. If you're gonna be walking slowly, for my travelers during the winter season, you walk slowly on icy surfaces, you use abrasive materials like sand or salt on walkways, you drive slowly, you increase the walking distance, and you use winter tires. Home emergency preparedness: you assemble an emergency kit with flashlights, batteries, blankets, and food. That's in case of power outages. And I've just realized that now, you know, the importance of having backup power, you know, because the power can just go off like that. So with these weathers, especially in the areas where there was a power outage in most of our areas, you know, you would just wake up and it's just dark. Or when you get home, it's dark. You're like, hey, if I had a backup generator, if I had a backup power, you know, then I would be preventing all of this. Small things also, like your backup chargers, your power banks, you know, it's things that you will need in this winter. Now, safe snow removal: you avoid exerting when shovel to prevent heart attacks. You push snow with snowy areas. You push snow rather than lifting, and take frequent breaks. Now, some health tips: you make sure that you stay hydrated. You drink fluids even if you don't feel thirsty, to combat dry, cold air. And you monitor vulnerable individuals. Ensure elderly neighbors and family are warm and safe. You check up on them. Also, preventing sickness: you wash hands frequently and avoid close contact. Please, this is very important. You avoid close contact with those who are ill to prevent the spread of winter viruses. Because in winter, it is said that it is most likely viruses can spread you know, very rapidly during this season. So make sure that you do stay safe this season. Make sure that in everything that you do keep warm, you indoors, and you are protected. As we're getting ready for 3 o'clock, remember at 3, by the way, Paula Hubs will be in the building for the afternoon drive between 3 and 6.
1: Ladies up in here tonight, no fighting.
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3: God is die antwoord in enige situasie en omstandigheid en antwoord nog steeds. 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Die enigste lig op die toekoms is gebed en geloof in God. Die Here is ons enigste ware helper, mag die Here u ryklik seën. Ter enige navraag skakel die anker van die program Pastoor John Plaatjes JP by 082-437-2099 of Pastoor Dion Ewerts by 078-268-0739.

4 minutes before three, it got Roots and Roots between two till three. In fact, we're a few minutes away. As we're saying hello to the Old Siren Studios, Paul Mars is in the building between three and six. From our side, thank you so much. We're doing it again next week. Same time, same place.

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1: We are still continuing with the mopping up in the rest of the district after last week's severe weather and early this week's wind. In total, 308 people is still housed in halls, but they are slowly moving back to their houses as it's being repaired and roof sheets is being provided and gun plus etc. So the people slowly starting to move back to their houses. Unfortunately, areas that is still cut off in terms of electricity, Natchez Valley, Covey area, Kirtland, Crags, Uplands, Witterdrift, Kranshoek, Harkerville in the Bito area, those people is still fed. A total of meals provided for people was 1,479 last night at various soup kitchens in those areas.
0: Sekela mphathi wemfundo yephakamileyo uGqirha Mimi Gondo ukhuthaze abantu abatsha nabadala abaphuma esikolweni ingakumbi abahlala kwiindawo ezisemaphandleni zingathathi ntweni ukuba babhalise 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
2: Mr. Zuma and Thales are not without redress. The right of appeal is their right of appeal is protected under Section 316 of the CPA, right, which Section 35.30 of the Constitution. For the above reasons, I make the following order. It is directed that the trial is to proceed irrespective of any interlocutory applications either by the state or the defense. 2, the parties are directed to approach the registrar for suitable trial dates.
0: Kwimalikezi ezimali randi 16.40 kwidola yasemelika ibe 19.20 kwi-euro ipondi yasebritane 22.17 igolide ethengisa nge-$4,761.55 ounce ecoliweyo olekrwadi yohlobo lwakwabrand $105.64 omphanda 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
1: Is jy bekommerd oor die kwaliteit van jou drinkwater? 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
1: Amen. Kom ons klim in hierdie pragtige, lieflike, mooie donderdagmiddag in. Hier gaat ons. Very good afternoon, this is your afternoon drive with me, Paula Hopskadops. I am in the building. Thank you, Eden FM, for letting me in. We have a quick traffic update. Thank you, Sebastian Coleridge. Quellendam Breer River Bridge N2, one lane from Cape Town to George has been closed by traffic. The lane from George to Cape Town is currently still open. There is no water over the road. A reason for one lane being closed is for safety reasons.

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Now, every single afternoon, I use the instrumental version of I Follow Rivers. En ek dink is net meer as reg. Kom ons kap aan met die real deal. Wat so klink. Good afternoon, Eden FM. 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
1: Daar is het nou, tyd stap aan, dit is so 7 minute voor 4 en my collega Sebastian Kouris, hy stem 100% saam. 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If you know, you know. Here's Al Green, let's stay together. Here happens.

Yes indeed. Dis is jou kermusiek, ja. As man die roots en beteken dat daar vat hy, I'm telling you. We're getting ready for the 4 o'clock news, weather and financial indicators. Sebastian Gorridge, he's more than ready, taking us there. Oh, as a legend, the icon, Sipo Hotsticks Babusa. We're gonna burn out, massacres. Kom nou hier in FM. This is your Pooza Thursday with the Hops Kadops.

0: This is a classic local tune, Sibo Hot Sticks, Mapusa. Oh, burnout. Crossing over to Sebastian Cobridge for the 4 o'clock news, weather and finance indicators. Sebas, take it away.
1: Oh, goodness. Oh, goodness. I almost said goodness, ne? All right, it's 4 o'clock. Thank you so much to the Hops right there. It's time for us to join the news team at the top of the hour.

Very good afternoon. The time is 4 o'clock. I'm Sebastian Coleridge with your news. Good day. The Democratic Alliance has welcomed President Cyril Ramaphosa's decision to dismiss Social Development Minister Sisi Tolashe. The DA leader, Jordan Hill Lewis, said the party has applied sustained pressure for a removal, arguing opposition was untenable. The DA commended the president's move as the right step and noted the interim appointment of the department. However, the party urged the president's swift appointment a permanent minister, stressing that South Africans deserve credible leadership to ensure accountability, integrity and effective support for vulnerable communities. The Western Capability Department says the N1 south of Worcester in the direction of Paarl has been reopened. Vehicles are now permitted to travel on this section of the highway but must prepare for heavy delays. No hazardous material will be permitted to travel south or queue at the stop and goes. The Chief Director of Traffic Management in the province, Maxine Besaidnout, says unfortunately the N1 north from Paarl to Worcester remains closed, with no time frames for reopening at this stage. She says motorists are advised not to travel to the Huguenot Tunnel until further notice. Tourism in the Klein Karoo has suffered a major setback after severe storms caused widespread damage, with Kanga wildfire among the hardest hit. Heavy rains on the 7th May left more than half of the facility underwater, forcing staff to relocate vulnerable animals to safety and conduct overnight patrols. Despite extensive infrastructure damage, all animals and personnel are unharmed. Kanga Wildlife has launched a 2.5 million rand fundraising campaign to repair flood-damaged structures, provide veterinary care, and continue caring for over 300 animals while the centre remains closed. And Garden Route authorities continue with mop-up operations 9 days after heavy rains and flooding. Breda River peaked at Witsand overnight, but water levels are now dropping. The major concern remains electricity restoration, with areas including Nature's Valley, Kurland, Kranshoek, Hakkerville, Wilderness and parts of George still without power. Cable theft has further delayed re-energizing networks. The N2 at Kwanakutula has reopened after temporary drainage pipes were installed, while efforts to reopen Mikey's River Road continue. Two fatalities have been recorded and about 300 residents remain housed in community halls. And finally, National Acting Police Commissioner Puleng Dimpane has welcomed the arrest of 11 suspects following the discovery of a multi-million rand drug manufacturing laboratory on a farm in Swartruggens in the northwest. The suspects included 4 Mexican nationals and 1 woman. An intelligence-driven operation resulted in the successful dismantling of the drug lab and the arrest of the suspects. Dimpane says the latest drug bust must send a warning to criminals. The South African Police Service remains resolute and relentless in the fight against crime. Police spokesperson Athelina Marthe says last week alone police arrested 280 suspects for dealing in drugs during operations conducted across the country. And finally, look at your financial indicators. A short while ago, the rand traded against the US dollar at 16.42 rand, the euro at 19.24 rand, the British pound at 22.23 rand, and gold is selling at $4,761.40 a fine ounce. Brent crude is $105.63 a barrel, and Bitcoin is currently trading at $79,699.57. This is the end of your news bulletin, compiled by the NFM News team. Stay tuned, your weather report follows shortly.

All right, a very good afternoon and welcome back. It is just gone 5 minutes past the hour of 4 o'clock. Quick look at your weather report for the Western North and Southern Cape for tonight and tomorrow, the 15th of May 2026. Out on the Rust and Days Door. Good evening. We're looking at them at a minimum of 8 and a max of 19 degrees can be expected with sunny weather conditions. Moving along to the coastline, which is George, Marsby Wilderness, Neisner, Sedgefield and Bredenburg Bay, 9 and 19 with sunny conditions. Albertina, Liberty, Heidelberg, 9 and 20 with sunny conditions. Calistop, Ladysmith and Zoa, 8 and a max of 19 with sunny conditions. Swellendam, 9 and a max of 18 with partly cloudy conditions. Uniondale, 8 and a max of 17 with sunny conditions. 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You can visit their website for more information at www.saweatherservice.co.za. And in the background there, you are listening to The Hops. That means we have established connection with our Otsun studio, and that I'm right here in the Otsun studio as we speak. So let's cross without further ado to The Smiling Hops, right here in studio.

0: Ah, it's the best encourage. Yo, never a dull moment. Thank you very much, colleague, for the 4 o'clock news, weather, and financial indicators. But you must take good care. 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

0: Nkosi Senaso Guba. Thank you for the 4:30 news headlines in isiXhosa. Senaso, we'll be back at 5. Yes, at 5. At 5, serving you the mains on the drive. Short ad break. We will be right back. Don't you go nowhere.
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It is George Michael with a tune called As, bringing us to 5 o'clock here on the Drive Time Show. Sanazu Gulwa is ready with your news, weather and financial indicators. 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
1: The DA in the Western Cape urges all parents and guardians who have not yet applied for grade R, 1 and 8 admissions for the 2027 school year to do so urgently before applications close on 17 May 2026. 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
2: We are still continuing with the mopping up in the rest of the district after last week's severe weather and early this week's wind. In total, 308 people is still housed in halls, but they are slowly moving back to their houses as it's being repaired and roof sheets is being provided and gun plus etc. So the people slowly starting to move back to their houses. Unfortunately, areas that is still cut off in terms of electricity, Natchez Valley, Covey area, Kirtland, Crags, Uplands, Witterdrift, Kranshoek, Harkerville, in the Bito area, those people is still fed. A total of meals provided for people was 1,479 last night at various soup kitchens in those areas.
0: Kwimalikezi ezimali irandi 16.46 kwidollar yasemelika ibe 19.24 kwi-euro. 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
1: Yes, that was Sanazo Gulwa with your 5 o'clock news. Thank you, Sanazo. You must have a good evening. Stay warm and stay dry and stay safe. Thank you, Sanazo Gulwa. Somebody call
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1: Welkom by die laaste uur van jou afternoon drive. My naam is nog steeds Paul Amas en ek keer saam met jou tot die net sessie. 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And then the motorists, please note that the N1 has reopened in both directions between Worcester and Paarl. Although only one direction of traffic will be accommodated at a time as authorities continue efforts to restore full access to the Cape Winelands. Traffic intending to continue towards Cape Town from Worcester is from the time being diverted via the N2. So that is your latest traffic update regarding the N1 Worcester Paarl.

0: Daar is een beroepstip, ons kap het na 0605-052-693. 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
0: Die tyd staan by 20 minute oor 5. En jy kyk saam met die Hops Kedops hier op jou Drive Time Show. Ek het nog so plus minus 40 minute oor om vir jou lekker huis toe te vat, of werk toe te vat, of jou nederhuis op die huis te hou. Hartelijk goeiemiddag as jy nou net jou radio aangesteld.

I guess you might need somebody. 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My name is Paul Amas and this is your drive time show. Ons hom nie raas op Paula. Ons sê bief in die rad, bief.

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0: Greetings, family. God is love. Love is God. I want you to say these words after me. Say these words in faith and believe in them. I will say of the Lord, He is my refuge and my fortress, my God in whom I trust. Surely He will save me from the fowler's snare and from the deadly pestilence. He will cover me with His feathers, and under His wings I will find refuge. His faithfulness will be my shield and rampart. I will not fear the terror of night, nor the arrow that flies by day. You need to say this in faith. Nor the pestilence that stalks in darkness, nor the plague that destroys at midday. 1,000 may fall at my side, 10,000 at my right hand, but it will not come near me. I will only observe with my eyes and see the punishment of the wicked. I say, the Lord is my refuge, and I make the Most High my dwelling. No harm will overtake me, no harm will overtake my family, no harm will overtake my business, no harm will overtake my nation, no disaster will come near my tent. For He will command His angels concerning me to guard me in all my ways. They will lift me up in their hands so that I will not strike my foot against a stone. You need to say this. You need to believe in these words. I will call upon Him and He will answer me. My Lord will be with me in trouble. My Lord will deliver me and honor me. With long life, my Lord will satisfy me and show me His salvation. I will trample upon the lion and the cobra, the great lion and the serpent, because He loves me, says the Lord. I will rescue him. I will protect him, for he acknowledges my name. God bless you.
1: 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I cannot wait.
2: Sundowner, Roger Jacobs. It's that time of the evening that for 50 minutes we go back in time and we listen to music of the 70s, 80s and 90s and we reminisce and think back. Lekker tyd vir ons. 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And if you're on the road, be careful. Keep your distance. I presume you didn't drink any alcohol. Keep your headlights on. I hope you buckled up. And listen and enjoy the Sundowner show. I've got lots of favorites, eh? If you listen to the Sundowner, you'll hear me saying, oh, I love this one. This is one of my favorites. This one is definitely one of my favorites. Love Me, the Bee Gees. Also sung by Yvonne Elliman. And ah, what a sweet song.

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But we only have 50 minutes here on the Sundowner show on your number one radio station, Eden FM. But we're going to go wild now. Pump up the jam, Technotronics. Not just a sweet song, but this introduced the time of electronics in music. And it still plays a predominant role in

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I like real music, written by real people, with real meaning, talking about real emotions. Like this one, Please Don't Go, W. And even this one, and this is what I say to the artificial music, blah, blah, blah. Gigi D'Agostino. 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The singer prefers action and not just empty words. And then, one of the anthems of the 90s, last week I played Robin Is, but this week I want to play Black Box. Everybody, everybody. And if I play that, everybody, and I mean everybody, must dance along. Go.

0: Happily ever after, it's essentially about moving on after a breakup. 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

0: Ja nee, Barbie Girl. ek weet wie van julle die fliek gesien het hier. 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I want to play something of Janet Jackson, my second most favorite Jackson of the Jackson family, and also the one closest to Michael Jackson. And I went to go see the movie Michael, which is a very good movie, but the movie has been tainted by the comments of Janet Jackson saying that many of the real truths of Michael and the hurts that he experienced wasn't reflected in the movie. And that's probably true. And she also says the music was just for sensation, for making money, for giving certain family members an opportunity for fame. And that might all be true. But from an enjoyment perspective, really a lovely movie. And for me, it's about the music. I love Michael Jackson's music. But this is not about Michael Jackson. It's about Janet Jackson together again. And then No Shrubs TLC.
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2: 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Dis mos die Highway Fisheries specialiteit, of course, die lekkerste vis en chips in George.
1: Highway Fisheries sê sy, waar is hulle geleen? My ouens by die week kan ook mos van die lekker vis en chips eet.
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0: It's so wonderful being in your company on the Sundowner Show with me, Raja, every Tuesday and Thursday. 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Ek kry maar altyd die boodskappe van luisteraars. Hulle mis nie 'n Sundowner Show nie en ek waardeer dit regtig waar. 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Till next time.
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Good evening, welcome to Rock Chronicles once again with me, Bram Kutsia, and only on Eden FM. And that song was a classic, it still is, Sultans of Swing by a band called Dire Straits. More specifically, Mark Knopfler and Dire Straits. They were a British rock band formed in London in 1977 by the same Mark Knopfler, who's the lead vocalist and also lead guitar. And let's look at a quick rundown of their achievements before we look at how they started and their story. That also consisted of his brother David Knopfler on rhythm guitar and backing vocals, John Ilsley on bass guitar and backing vocals, and Pick Withers on drums and percussion. The band was very active from 1977 to 1988 and also between 1990 and 1995. But they're still considered as one of the best rock bands of all time and still perform. Well, Mark Knopfler still performs the songs. Their first single, Sultans of Swing, that we just listened to from their 1978 self-entitled debut album, reached the top 10 in the UK and the US charts. So their first song from their first album reached the top 10 on both sides of the Atlantic. It was followed by a series of hit singles, including Romeo and Juliet in 1981, Private Investigations, 1982, and Money for Nothing and Walk of Life, both 1985. Their most successful commercial album was Brothers in Arms in 1985, and it sold more than 30 million copies worldwide, and it is also the first album to sell a million copies on CD and is the eighth best-selling album in UK music history. According to the Guinness Book of British Hit Albums, as of 2005, Dire Straits had spent over 1,100 weeks on the UK albums charts, the fifth most of all time. The influences were drawn from country, folk, blues, rock, and jazz, and the sound consisted that contrasted with punk rock and rock. Knopfler told Rolling Stone in 1988 after their first breakup, "A lot of press reports were saying we were the biggest band in the world. That's there's not an accent on music, there's an accent on popularity." They were also called the biggest British rock band of the 80s by Classic Rock magazine, and their final world tour from 1991 to 1992 sold 7.1 million tickets. They won 4 Grammy Awards, 3 Brit Awards, including Best British Group twice, and 2 MTV Video Music Awards, among various others. They were inducted into the Rock and Roll Hall of Fame in 2018 and have sold between 100 million and 120 million records worldwide, including 51.4 million certified units, making them one of the best-selling music artists of all time. Let's listen to that song from 1981, Romeo and Juliet.

They're both with streets of shame. Both dirty, both mean. Yes, and the dream was just the same. And I dreamed your dream for you, and now your dream is real.

Brothers Mark and David Knopfler were born in Glasgow, Scotland, and grew up in England. And, with the other band members I mentioned earlier, they formed Dire Straits in Deptford, South East London, in 1977. And they were studying and working, and some of them playing in other bands, when they decided to form Dire Straits. This new band was initially known as the Cafe Racers, and the name Dire Straits was decided on by a musician flatmate, allegedly thought up while they were rehearsing in the kitchen of a friend of theirs in 1977. They recorded a 5-song demo, which included Sultans of Swing, and after a performance at the Rock Garden in 1977, they took the demo tape to a few music companies, but they were turned down by most of them. And they then sent it to a presenter of a BBC radio show, a DJ. You see, we still have some influence. The band simply wanted some advice, but Gillett liked the music so much that he played the Sultans of Swing on his show. And 2 months later, Dire Straits signed a recording contract with Vertigo Records. And thereafter, they recorded a few other demos. And eventually, that led to their first album, Dire Straits, which was recorded in Notting Hill, London, in February 1978. And it was first released in the United Kingdom, and then came to the attention of A&R representatives working at Warner Brothers Records in New York. And they felt that it was the kind of music audiences were hungry for. But the people at a work in a department didn't really agree. But they took the chance and started playing the music on or recorded them in New York as well, and started playing it. And later that year, Dire Straits began a tour as opening band for Talking Heads after the re-released Sultans of Swing, which then started to climb the UK charts and the US charts after the recording contract with Warner Brothers. The album eventually went to the top 10 in virtually every European country. They embarked on their first North American tour and played 51 sold-out concerts over 38 days. Let's listen to some more music. The very distinctive voice of Mark Knopfler and his amazing guitar play, So Far Away.

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2: Sultans of Swing scaled the charts to number 4 in the US and number 8 in the UK, and was one of their biggest hits and became a fixture in the band's live performances. Recording sessions for their second album, Communique, took place in December 1978, and it went to number 1 on the German album charts, simultaneously at number 3 in the United Kingdom, and peaked at number 5 in the album charts. The second album continued in a similar vein to the first, and displayed the expanding scope of Knopfler's lyrics and his guitar play. In 1980, they were nominated for 2 Grammy Awards for Best New Artist and Best Rock Vocal Performance by a Duo or Group for Sultans of Swing. And in July 1980, they started recording their third album. And the album was called Making Movies, and it was released in October of 1980. During the recording sessions, the tensions between the Knopfler brothers reached a point where David left the band for a solo career, and the remaining trio continued the album with a session guitarist. Making Movies received mostly positive reviews and featured longer songs with more complex arrangements, and that carried on through their career, because songs like Private Investigations and Brothers in Arms, like six, seven minutes long. And the album featured most of Mark Knopfler's most personal compositions, and the most successful single was Romeo and Juliet, which reached number 8 in the UK. The next album was Tunnel of Love, but it only reached number 54 in the UK when it was released first, the title song, in 98. But it, however, remains one of their most popular and famous songs. Making Movies stayed in the UK albums charts for 5 years, peaking at number 4, and Rolling Stone magazine ranked Making Movies, their fourth album, number 52 on its list of the 100 best albums of the 80s. The next studio album, Love Over Gold, was filled with lengthy passages that featured piano, and it was well received when it was released in September 1982, going gold in America and spending 4 weeks at number 1 in the UK. And the title was inspired by graffiti seen from the window of Mark Knopfler's old council flat in London. And Love Over Gold was the first Dire Straits album produced solely by Mark Knopfler, and its main chart hit, Private Investigations, gave them their first top 5 hit single in the UK, where it reached number 2. And the next two that we're going to listen to, actually a double play, are played especially in during baseball games in America. The first is Money for Nothing, which is a staple of MTV, and it's one of the first songs that was played on MTV music television, and thereafter Walk of Life, which became very popular in the United States when the baseball league used it during their live matches. So here it is, Money for Nothing and Walk of Life.

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The band won Best British Group at the 1983 Brit Awards, and then they went on tours and also did a few solo projects. Well, Mark Knopfler did a few solo projects. And then at the end of 1984, Dire Straits began recording tracks at George Martin's AIR studio for the upcoming fifth studio album, to be entitled Brothers in Arms, with Mark Knopfler and Neil Dorfman producing. And this album turned out to be

It sold over 4 million copies. It went on to become the best-selling album of 1985 in the UK. It was just as successful in the US, also peaking at number one on the Billboard 200 for 9 weeks, going multi-platinum and selling 9 million copies there. And it also spent a lot of time internationally. For example, it spent 34 weeks at number one on the Australian charts. And the album featured a more lavish production and overall sound. And it spawned several big chart singles. Money for Nothing, which reached number one on the US Billboard Hot 100 and 4 in the UK. So Far Away, number 20 in the UK and 19 in the US. Brothers in Arms, Walk of Life, and also Your Latest Tricks. Like I said earlier, Money for Nothing was the first video to be played on MTV in the UK, and it features guest vocals by Sting from The Police. Some sources cite Brothers in Arms as the first album to be recorded entirely digitally. But there's some. It's not conclusive. The album is listed in the Guinness Book of World Records as the first compact disc or CD to sell 1 million copies, and it has been credited with popularizing the CD format. The 1985-86 Brothers in Arms World Tour, which followed the album's release, was phenomenally successful with over 2.5 million tickets sold. And that just goes to show the band's popularity. And after this album, where they also won 2 Grammy Awards in 1986 and also Best British Album in 1987 at the Brit Awards, the band were tired. Mark Knopfler took a break from Dire Straits, and they just decided, let's just take a break from each other. Mark Knopfler, for instance, did the Nelson Mandela 70th birthday tribute concert stage on 11 June 1988 at Wembley Stadium, where he was the headline act. And let's listen to that absolutely great song, Brothers in Arms.

In 1990, the band reunited and released their sixth studio album, On Every Street, in September 1991, which turned out to be their final studio album release, and it was met with more moderate success and mixed reviews, and also a significantly reduced audience. But the album still went straight to number one on the UK albums charts, and also reached number one in numerous other European countries. After this, they released a few singles and also a best of album. The single that they released, one of the singles, Heavy Fuel, failed to reach the top 50 in the UK singles charts, but it reached number one in the US on the Billboard Mainstream Rock Tracks chart. The band unfortunately broke up in 1995, having reached everything that they wanted to. And in 2005, the album Brothers in Arms was re-released in a limited 20th anniversary edition, which won a Grammy Award for Best Surround Sound Album at the 48th Grammy Awards ceremony. Since the breakup, Mark Knopfler has shown no interest in reforming the band and said he wasn't interested in reforming it, but he still tours all over the world and still performs this song. Hope you enjoyed the music of Dire Straits and Mark Knopfler, only here on Eden FM. My name is Bram, and I'll be with you again next week, Thursday, for another legend in the world of music. We're going to play out with Private Investigations. Goodbye.

0: Is jy bekommerd oor die kwaliteit van jou drinkwater? 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

0: You've been called for great things. 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
1: 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Yeah.

0: 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My brothers and sisters, I was pleasantly surprised as we drove through the streets of Sheffield and suddenly noticed such a beautiful gold dome. For a moment, it reminded me of Allahu Akbar, you are right. It reminded me of the Dome of the Rock. Nonetheless, I never have been to Sheffield before. It's my first time, mashallah. And this is not going to be the last time by the will of Allah subhanahu wa ta'ala. I came in and you know, the masjid always has a barakah. It has a blessing. I remember I had a non-Muslim friend who once told me, whenever I go into this particular area, I feel very calm. I told him, oh, there's a mosque there. He said, that's the reason why I feel calm. And this is a non-Muslim telling you, when I look at the minarets, when I look at the surrounds, when I look at the gardens, when I look at people going and coming, I feel so calm. The question I have for you is, do you feel calm? If you feel calm and you feel connected, it's a sign that there is a love and a connection between you and Allah. Straight up. There is a love between you and Allah. There is a connection between you and Allah. Why? This house belongs to whom? To Allah. May Allah reward those who built it, those who planned it, those who thought of it. And wallahi, they thought long term. I'm sure when they thought, they must be thinking, we're going to make a masjid with a 3,000 capacity and it will be more than enough. Not realizing already, you're going to have to think of extending. May Allah Almighty bless us all. On top of that, you need to ask yourself, you are a member of the community. One of the biggest aspects of Islam is jama'ah. You see, every Friday, what is the day called? Jumu'ah. Jumu'ah and jama'ah are connected. Many of you are Arabic speaking. You know that they come from the same root, jama'ah. Together, to bring people together. Because that is the importance in Islam. You cannot allow the week to go by and you have not been to the masjid to meet your family. Which family is this? It's a family that is actually connected to you by a bond thicker than blood. It's the bond of La ilaha illallah Muhammadur Rasulullah sallallahu alaihi wasallam. The minute someone has uttered the shahada, they enter a place in your heart that was different from where they were the moment before that. So they are there. La ilaha illallah Muhammadur Rasulullah. You are my brother. Yes, I might differ with you a little bit this way, that way. There are a few differences among the ummah, etc. But you have La ilaha illallah Muhammadur Rasulullah sallallahu alayhi wa sallam. You are my brother. You are my sister. I care for you. I am part of you. Something happens to you, I am with you. I will stand up for you. I care and I shall make sure that I will not harm you. I will not let you down. When we were younger, they used to say, look at my friend. He helps me so much. Now, a friend is not the one who helps you. He's the one who does not harm you. Allahu Akbar. You see how the world has changed. I no longer need your help sometimes, but I need you not to harm me. Don't harm me. Thank you. May Allah Almighty grant strength to all of us. But the ummah, still we are taught that should not be enough. Help them. Reach out to them. Make dua for them. Imagine Allah Almighty has taught us, when you make dua, supplicate, call out to Allah for someone else, the angels are making the dua for you. Why? To show you how important it is to care for others. Are you going to care for yourself or for others? If the fathers of this community did not care for the entire community, qasaman billah, this masjid would not be here. But there was a care. Our children, not just mine, the people who made this happen, their children are possibly 10 maybe. If they have bigger families, perhaps maybe 12, 15. I don't even think so. Nowadays, people have less and less children. When I tell people I have 10 children, they look at me and say, hey, are you okay? I say, what do you mean, am I okay? I'm okay, that's why I have 10. Are you okay? Allahu Akbar. May Allah bless you guys. Wallahi. I see the youngsters were not impressed because many of you look like you're not even married. You must be saying, this uncle is gone somewhere else. But don't worry, Allah will bless you with beautiful children. Just say, Ameen. May Allah bless you with good children. Say Ameen.
1: Ameen.
0: Are you married? No. So when you say Ameen to children, it means a good wife and everything is included in the dua. You know, shampoo, sometimes you have 3-in-1, right? Conditioner, everything is inside. Like that. Dua 3-in-1. What happens? You say, may Allah bless you with children. A small boy says, Ameen. He's a child himself. It means, inshallah, he grows up well. One dua. It's inside there. Inshallah, he gets a good spouse. Another one. Inshallah, they have children. Another one. Inshallah, they are good children. Another one. Allahu Akbar. That's why don't shy away from saying Ameen to any good dua. May Allah bless you all.
1: Ameen.
0: Allahu Akbar. So, as I was saying, when you see a community activity, especially the house of Allah, understand this house doesn't belong to anyone. Even those who put it up, they know it's waqf, it's for Allah. And therefore, when it's the house of Allah, only those who have a relation with Allah will come. The others do not come. At your house, who comes? Does a stranger just come, knock the door and say, I'd like to have a cup of tea with you? They don't do that. Strangers will not just pitch up at your door. It has to be someone you know, someone you've met, someone who has a connection with you, someone who feels they need to visit you. That's who will come. So when you have a relationship with Allah, it means you feel that connection. I'm going to go back to the one who made me. You could be 10 years old, 20 years old, 50 years old. That's irrelevant. Come to the house of Allah. رَجُلٌ قَلْبُهُ مُعَلَّقٌ بِالْمَسَاجِدِ A person whose heart, a man or a woman whose heart is stuck to the places of sujood or the masajid, the houses of Allah subhanahu wa ta'ala. For the men, it's compulsory. For the women, not compulsory, but permissible. May Allah Almighty grant us the frequenting of His house. If your heart is connected to the house of Allah, automatically your sin becomes less. Your connection with shaitan becomes less. You come to the house of Allah. So the hadith says, that person will have a special shade of Allah on the day of judgment. You want that shade? Come to the masjid. Don't worry. Come. How many times should I come? 5 times a day. Oh, but I go to work. Okay. You go to work. When you come back, come. You come back again. Come. Don't just come for Friday. Some people only come for Eid. Some people only come for Jumu'ah. But there are others, inshallah, we must make sure we come every day. Today, you see this masjid, mashallah, I think it's almost full. You know what? We want to see this happening for the sake of Allah as often as possible. I know some of us might be living further away. Now I want to bring to your attention something else. Something else. Listen very carefully. Some of us are wealthy. Allah has blessed us with wealth. This masjid, there is electricity. Right? There is a wudu facility. How many of you used the wudu facility or the bathroom today? Put up your hand, please. If you made wudu here, put up your hand. MashaAllah, quite a number. May Allah bless you. Someone paid for that water. How's that? Someone paid for your water. Do you believe that? You used a space here. Someone paid because someone cleans it. When you came in, did you find it clean? I found it very clean. MashaAllah. I was so impressed. I felt like, you know what? I want to live here. They even told me, yes, there are a few apartments up here. I said, khalas, you know, in my mind, I'm thinking, let's aim, you know. But when I saw the imam, I said, nah, I'd rather leave him. He's one of the top imams here. Let's have him, inshallah. But my brothers and sisters, someone paid for the upkeep of the masjid for you. And you might be a wealthy person. So there are poor people in this congregation. They are paying money for the rich. To do what? To be able to come to the masjid, to park your car, the rates, the rentals, the whatever else, all the costs of the paint and the air conditioning and the imams and the salaries and whatever else it might be. Someone is paying for you. You came to use the house of Allah. How many times on a Friday have you put in some money in the box? How many times? Many times the answer is not really. I remember there was a kid. You know, I don't know about this masjid, but some masjids in England, I noticed the guys come around with a collection. And there was a child. Every time the person comes around, his hand is like this. He close put in the bag and he brings it back out. So one day, the person who told me the story, he says, one day we asked him, he said, hey, mashallah, you know, does your parent give you the money to put? He said, no, I don't give anything. I just put my hand and say, inshallah, one day I will give. Put my hand, empty hand in, bismillah, take it out. He says, my idea, when I get money, one day I will give. I'm thinking to myself, the young boy wants to actually Feel what it feels like to be giving, and everyone thinks, wow, this guy puts in money. No one knows who put in the money, because his hand went in and it came out. What happened? I don't know. Closed hand went in, out. So one day, the person who told me the story, he says, one day we asked him, he said, hey, mashallah, you know, you, does your parent give you the money to put? He said, no, I don't give anything. I just put my hand and say, inshallah, one day I will give. Put my hand, empty hand in, bismillah, take it out. He says, my idea, when I get money, one day I will give. I'm thinking to myself, the young boy wants to actually feel what it feels like to be giving, and everyone thinks, wow, this guy puts in money. No one knows who put in the money, because his hand went in and it came out. What happened? I don't know. Closed hand went in, out. So some people were saying, no, he's deceiving. No, I said, no, he's not deceiving. He's a kid. He wants to build the habit of giving. When you get 10 pounds for Eid, ask yourself, how much am I going to give to Allah? I got 10 pounds. What am I giving to Allah? 1 pound, 50p, 25p, 2p. Allahu Akbar. May Allah make it easy. I think 2p is hard to give, right? Do you get a p coin nowadays? 1p? Do you get a 1p coin? But it's very rare.

Oh, it's cardless now. No, not cardless. It's called a card. Oh, cardless, meaning you tap it. Hasbunallahu wa ni'mal wakeel. I still like to see the money, you know, in my pocket. I know how much it is. I can give 10. I'm still old school, you know. But some of the new guys, mashallah. The question is, how much are you giving? Learn to give something. Learn to give something. They were showing me at the masjid, there is a request that they have that if everyone can give £2.50 for the month, inshallah, it will go well. If everyone can give £2.50 for the month, everything will be covered. And we should do this because wallahi, it is a good cause. The house of Allah subhanahu wa ta'ala, it will continue to operate with you or without you. So if you give, you are in. If you didn't give, someone else is in. You remember that. Ask yourself, is my money used in the cause of Allah? If it is yes, Allah accepts and loves your wealth. And it is pure and clean. If you say, no, I'm not giving, it means your money was rejected. Not the cause of Allah. The cause of Allah is always a good cause. May Allah Almighty make it easy. Now, today we'd like to speak about the ummah and the healing and the struggles. You and I know that we are struggling as an ummah. What's happening in Gaza? What's happening everywhere else? So many countries in Sudan. What's happening in Afghanistan and other places? So many countries. What's happening in Yemen from time to time? What's happening wherever else? In so many countries, I can't even name them. Wallahi, we are members of the ummah. Do you feel it? We should be feeling it. Each one of us within ourselves, we have our own issues. If I tell you, brother, let's make dua for Gaza. Wallahi, when I went for Hajj, I have seen so many people who said, all my duas are irrelevant. This, I'm only dedicating it for Gaza and Palestine. You know, people are dying. The genocide, the worst genocide ever, is being perpetrated. And we are making dua that, oh Allah, I'd love to eat a plate of biryani. No. May Allah Almighty grant protection to our brothers and sisters in Gaza. May Allah grant them victory. May Allah subhanahu wa ta'ala turn the tables. And may their land be returned to them. Ameen. But that having been said, my brothers and sisters, each one of us may claim that we are struggling. Some people are looking for jobs. Some people are looking for spouses. Some people are looking for the rent to pay for a place to stay. Some people are looking for money for food in their own lives. Some people don't have enough for medicine. People are struggling in so many ways. Wallahi, I tell you something. Allah has kept us as a family. You might think that it's too big an amount, but together we can cover it. Together we can cover it. When I met with some of the brothers, the fathers of this community upstairs just now earlier, and we were talking about how this masjid came about and so on, there was a time when they thought, this is not possible, it's very expensive. But guess what? Together it was done by the help of Allah. It's the work of Allah. The same way everything can be done. If you have a struggle today, it's part of your journey on earth. Allah created you in order for you to be tested. So one day you'll have a health matter. One day you'll have a family matter. One day you'll have a certain problem. You might have children, you might not have children. Your children may be good, they may trouble you and so on. All that is part of the plan of Allah. You may have a difficult situation right now with your health, with your examinations. You might find it tough. For as long as you are an upright person and you are trying to develop the correct connection with Allah, you don't have a problem. Trust Allah. He will look after you. Trust Allah. He will give you. Some of the young people, when I talk to them, I say, why are you so anxious? So the guy says, I don't know when I grow up, how much I will earn, when I will earn, what I'm going to do. I'm writing my GCSEs and I don't know which subjects to take and what to do after that. Brother, don't worry too much about the future. Work towards it. Leave it in the hands of Allah. Work towards it. I'm not saying forget about it. Work towards it. Work hard. إِحْرِصْ عَلَى مَا يَنْفَعُكَ وَاسْتَعِمْ بِاللَّهِ وَلَا تَعْجَزْ. Work hard towards that which you believe is beneficial for you. And seek the help of Allah and don't give up and don't be lazy. Work hard. And then what? Then whatever happens, Alhamdulillah. Thank Allah ala kulli hal.
I thank Allah upon all conditions. لا تقل لو أني فعلت كان كذا وكذا فإن لو تفتح باب الشيطان. Something happens, don't say, oh, I wish I did this and I wish I did that. Past tense, forget about it. Let it go back. We are moving to the future. Something did not work in the past, go back. I know people who have written their examinations 4 times. They failed once, twice, 3 times. 4th time, they passed. And they went on to become doctors. Allahu Akbar. To become doctors. I always give an example, if you've heard me say, that when a surgeon is about to cut you, may Allah give us all good health. It's hard to say, you know, when the doctor says, make dua that my business succeeds. I say, brother, how do I do that? Many of the doctor wants you to make dua that my business succeeds. It means you have to say, oh Allah, make people sick so they can go to this guy. Is that what it is? No, it's not. You say, oh Allah, those who are ill and sick, use this man to give them the right medication so they can be... It's so tricky to make du'as, wallahi. But nonetheless, the doctor says, the surgeon about to cut open. Do you ever know of a single case of a person who says, wait. Did you pass your GCSEs 1 time or did you have to repeat? It becomes irrelevant. No one talks about GCSEs once you grow older and you continue in life. They say, this guy is a top surgeon. If you sit with him, you might find out, bro, I failed. When I was a kid, I didn't even know which way I was going. Allah took you there. Why? You have a connection with Allah. You developed a link with Allah. Allah is the owner of your success and mine and the success of everyone else. Allah owns everything. He owns you and whatever is with you and for you. And the entire creation belongs to Allah. You want success, the owner of success is Allah. You want something, the owner of that thing is already Allah. Build a connection with Allah. You will be on the right side. May Allah grant us ease. So when we have issues in our lives, we need to do a few things. Number one, connect with Allah. Number two, bear patience. It is tough. Sometimes it's really hard. Bear patience, try your best. I am not saying that if someone is oppressing you or there is an aggressive person that you should take the slap, take the other slap. No. I'm a Muslim. I will stop the slap. And guess what? I might decide to slap back. It's okay. Is it okay to slap back? Wallahi, it's okay. Especially the brothers, I'm looking at them in this masjid, quite muscular, mashallah. It's okay to slap back, but you need to calculate. You need to work out what happened here. Is it good for me to slap back or not? If it is good, slap back, no problem. That's it. And if it is not good, chill. Say, you know what, let's solve this problem. I have a habit. If someone does something, I'll think about it. Sometimes you respond and sometimes you don't respond. It depends what it is and who is doing it. But nonetheless, the sabr I have to bear. I have to be patient for the sake of Allah. Allah says, وَجَزَاءُ

Allah. Someone does an evil, you can do back to them what they did to you. But whoever makes amends and whoever decides to actually come together, make amends, Allah says, you forgive and made amends, your reward is with Allah. It's better for you. وَلَمَنْ صَبَرَ وَغَفَرَ إِنَّ ذَلِكَ لَمِنْ عَزْمِ الْأُمُورِ. Whoever decides to bear patience and forgive, that is something that you are supposed to be doing. That is more rewarding. May Allah grant us a good reward. So build a connection with Allah, bear patience. Understand, go out and help others who are struggling in a similar way. You have a problem, go and help people with other problems. You will notice your problem becomes small. Jazakallahu khair. La la, utruku yatahaddath. Jazakallahu khair. So the brother has mentioned an interesting point. He is saying we should be speaking about calling out to Allah subhanahu wa ta'ala. That's exactly what we are doing. That is exactly what we are doing. We are speaking about calling out, building a connection with Allah, building a connection with the masjid of Allah. Don't worry, the brother is he's okay. Don't worry. Jazakallahu khair, habibi. Barakallah fiqh. So basically what has happened is, unfortunately, don't worry, we can excuse him, it's okay. It happens. Barakallah fiqh. Fatah Allah alayk. So the brother is saying that we don't speak about the connection with Allah, but what I've said from the beginning of my speech is connection with Allah. Didn't we say connecting to the house of Allah, connecting with Allah, making a dua to Allah subhanahu wa ta'ala? Sometimes it happens. I can explain why it happens. We are all frustrated. Why are we frustrated? We are frustrated because there is a lot happening on earth. But in our frustration, sometimes we end up saying things, blaming people. I will not blame you. We are here to connect you with Allah. Allah is a witness, and 3,000 people are a witness that we are saying connect with Allah, come to the house of Allah, pray to Allah, make dua to Allah. Wallahi, that is the asas of tawheed. So we don't need to word it the way other people want us to word it. We will say the same thing, but worded inshallah in a more beautiful way. And I tell you what, this brother, if I have an opportunity, I will kiss him on his head. Because I understand his frustration. We are all frustrated. And he's a good brother, I'm sure. He probably has a frustration in him. He needed to vent it out. And I'm so happy he vented it with me. Because I can take that. It's okay. He is my son. Wallahi, he is really someone whom we need to just listen to, understand and appreciate. All of us want to solve the problems of the ummah. The way to solve them, inshallah, learn to go easy on people like this. Learn to go easy on them. And learn to go easy on others. We are all so upset at the moment. I want to see a solution in Gaza as soon as possible. If you know the anger and if you know the heat within, wallahi, it's just being calmed because of Allah. Because Allah has asked us, calm down, don't make matters worse. That's all. But otherwise, none of us in this masjid do not care for what's going on. We all care. May Allah Almighty grant us this. So in our frustration, sometimes we say things, we get angry, we want to say whatever, and we don't realize, I'm telling this guy to do something he is doing from the minute he opened his mouth. Allahu Akbar. Never mind. Anyway, let's get back to what we were saying. And you know what? This makes me want to come to Sheffield even more, inshallah. By the help of Allah. I think we need to arrange another one, right? Yes. We will see you again and we will see the brother again, inshallah. We'll sit with him and have a meal with him. And inshallah, we will. I have done it in the past where there was a brother who literally chased me out of somewhere. And I said to myself, no problem, let's go. But in my heart, I said, I will be back here sitting and eating food with him. And wallahi, within about a month, he sent me an email saying, I'm so sorry, what, you know, if you come again, I'd like to see you. I said, no, I want to come and eat a meal with you at your house. And we went there and we ate with them. And said, this is the ummah. Do we not say, La ilaha illallah, Muhammadur Rasulullah? Don't get upset. You need to love people. You don't need to hate them. Amongst us, we are brothers. Yes, when you have an external enemy, you need to understand, we will stand up and defend each other. But amongst us, I will not cause issues. No, not at all.
So the point I was raising is, firstly, you need to connect with Allah. Allah, it's the 50th time I'm saying this. You need to connect with Allah. Worship Allah. And we worship Him alone indeed. And at the same time, you bear sabr. And at the same time, you help others. You help others and you bring them up for the sake of Allah subhanahu wa ta'ala. If I have a problem, say for example, I have an issue with my health. When I go and help others who have health problems, I will diminish my own problem because I'm helping someone else. My problem becomes small. I'm assisting this one and that one. And I'm looking at how big their problem is compared to mine. You think you have something wrong with your foot, go and help those who don't have legs. And that's why ultimately you really want to know what's going on in your life. It's nothing compared to the people of Gaza. It's nothing compared to the people in war zones. It's nothing compared to the people who cannot come to a masjid like this. It's nothing. So therefore, we feel shy when we want to say, oh Allah, help me in this and help me in that, because my problems are zero. Nothing compared to what these people are going through. May Allah subhanahu wa ta'ala make it easy. My brothers and sisters, there are so many projects on earth. You need to make yourself a part of a project. You need to make yourself a part of something. I spoke about this community. Wallahi, it's a flourishing community. Ask yourself, how involved am I in my community? Am I involved in any way, shape or form? Do I really look out for my community members? Do I mix with them? Do I know them? You know, I'm involved in matchmaking using AI. It's something I don't want to go into detail about because it's not the topic. But people find it so difficult to get married in an age where there's no shortage of people. When we were younger, maybe there were 5 options. Out of them, we got married to 1. Now there are 20,000 options, and out of them, you are still not married. Subhanallah, why? There are so many reasons. But I tell you, when you interact in community and society and you make yourself present and you help and assist, there are fathers, there are brothers, there are people. They will see, they know, they watch. They will tell you, listen, brother, I'd like you to come home. And you don't know what is in store for you. What happened? He saw you. He knows this person every day is in salah. They are honest, they help, they are trying. And so what happens? Community is bonding through marriage. You got married by introduction because someone saw you, your friend maybe, your an uncle in the masjid, mashallah tabarak. I always say, bro, I have 8 daughters, subhanallah. I always look at the youngsters and I'm thinking to myself, this guy. And I think myself, this guy. Not because of anything, because that's the way. I have the eyes. As for those, you don't even know they exist. Some of them are married, by the way. Some of them are not. And I'm giving you my own example because I know when you're in society and community, what happens? You look after each other in so many ways, so many ways. You come together and you work together. When a disaster strikes, you won't feel it that much because you are together. May Allah Almighty grant us the ability to work together. May Allah Almighty bless this community and society. May Allah Almighty open the doors of all those across the globe who are struggling. And may Allah Almighty help us and grant us and guide us towards Him all the time. And truly, what the brother was saying earlier, I'm not 100% sure of what exactly he was getting towards, but it's okay. But we always do believe that we worship Allah alone. Nothing should come in between us and Allah. We worship Allah directly. That's the beauty of Islam. When I put my head on the ground so many times a day, for who? No one besides Allah, only Allah. And what do I say? Subhana Rabbi al-A'la. I'm glorifying my Lord who is the highest. No one else. I call out to Allah. I will ask Allah. I will make sure that I have a connection with Allah subhanahu wa ta'ala. Everything that happens in my life, what did we say? Allah owns it. I said that. I said it a little bit earlier. And at the same time, when people are involved in something wrong, it's our duty to study the matter and to address it in the most beautiful way. Most beautiful way. You cannot just get up and start shouting people and swearing people. Let me tell you something.
I just thought of something very, very, very powerful. You can take it home and learn it. At the time of the Prophet Moses, Musa alayhi salam, he was the Nabi. He was the Prophet of Allah. He was the highest in status as a Prophet of Allah at the time. And who was the worst guy? Can you say his name? Fir'aun. Fir'aun. Now, does Allah not know the future? Allah knows the future. Does Allah not know who is going to be guided and who is not going to be guided? Allah knows. So Allah knows that Fir'aun is never going to be guided. Does Allah not know that? Allah knew that Fir'aun is not going to become a Muslim. He's not going to turn to Allah. He's a criminal and he's going to stay this way. Still, Allah sent Musa alayhi salam to a criminal, the worst of the time, a tyrant. And Allah says to him and to Harun, go to the Pharaoh. And what? How should you talk to him? Should you get up and start screaming and shouting at him in front of everyone? The Pharaoh, that is the Pharaoh Fir'aun, the worst guy ever. فَقُولَا لَهُ قَوْلًا لَيِّنًا لَعَلَّهُ يَتَذَكَّرُ أَوْ يَخْشَى. مع أن الله عز وجل علم أنه لن يخشى ولن يتذكر. How's that? Allah knows that he will never ever turn and he will never ever take heed. But Allah says, go and speak to him softly and kindly. Allahu Akbar. Use soft words. Use a method that perhaps he might take heed. Allah never ever told Musa alayhi salam or any prophet of Allah that go, shout at him, yell at him, make a disgrace of him and you will be happy and that's okay. And then you feel that I am fulfilled and everything is good. Allahu Akbar. Allahu Akbar. Where is the Sunnah? Where is the Quran? Where is Allah? Who is Allah in your life? Do you take instruction from Allah or from somewhere else? If Allah, here it is. If it is somewhere else, Allahu A'lam. May Allah Almighty grant us hikmah, wisdom. وَمَن يُؤْتَ الْحِكْمَةَ فَقَدْ أُوتِيَ خَيْرًا كَثِيرًا. Whoever has wisdom, you think of a way to talk, you think of a way to get the message across, and you come with that particular beautiful methodology and you achieve the results, Allah says, you have been blessed in a beautiful way. Let me tell you something. When Allah tells the mu'mineen, udu'u ila sabili rabbik, in the Quran, Allah says, call to the path of your Lord. What did he say first? With what? Wallahi bil hikmah. What did he say first? Allah says, call to the path of your Lord. The first thing he said is with wisdom. Because you don't have wisdom, you're wasting your time. You will create a huge problem. You'll create enmity. You'll create so much difficulty, hardship. You'll split society and community. And the idea, don't split. Understand, maintain it. Try to correct. Everyone is going through problem. Everyone, look, living in the UK, living in Sheffield, we are living in a cosmopolitan society filled with people from all over the world. How are you going to live with them? You have to. Saddidu wa qaribu. That's what it is. You have to this way, that way. Once someone is loud, someone is soft, someone will come to the masjid, he's smelling of food, and someone else will say, wow, it's smelling so nice. And for you, you're thinking to yourself, hey, this is smelling like this. I remember one uncle said, you know what, the hadith says that if you ate onions, you need to clean your mouth. So if you sat near the place where onions were cooked, please change your clothes. Allahu Akbar. And other people think it's like an itr. Like an itr. You know, I gave someone a bottle of oud, genuine original oud that was so expensive. Someone gave me a gift, VIP, and I saw a man, respectful, elderly man, and I told him, and he related to me, I said, this is a gift. Now when you're giving a gift to someone, you're not going to tell them, brother, this is £2,000. You're not going to say that. I said, this is a gift. I thought they will smell it and say, Allahu Akbar, you know, to smell it is already £5. That's the type of oud it was. I gave him on a Wednesday. So I met him on Friday morning, just going to the masjid. I told him, you know what, if you have that oud, you want to put a little bit for me on my hand. He said, no, I gave it to the guy. Who did he give it to? One of the cleaners. Now it's good to give it to a cleaner, but if you're giving it to a cleaner, you need to explain to him what it is.
The problem is the brother, the uncle himself did not know what it was. I said, you gave it to the cleaner, but I gave it to you. That was an expensive wood. He said, this is his words. Wallahi, if you know the Hindi language, you will understand. He says, it was smelling like achar. You know what is achar? Pickles. He said, this was smelling like... I said, A'udhu billahi sami'il alim min ash-shaytan ar-rajim. That was a very, very expensive... He says, why didn't you tell me? I thought, I smelled it. I said, this thing smells like pickles. I gave it to the cleaner. I said, no problem. I phoned the cleaner. I know the cleaner. I phoned him. I said, Habibi, you got some bottle of perfume from so-and-so? He said, yes. I said, wallahi, my brother, can I buy it from you? He said, it's finished. I said, what? He said, I put on my body. I said, what? He said, the whole bottle of oud in one Friday morning, the guy put it on his... When I went to the masjid, fi'lan, it was smelling of oud from the beginning to the end, as though there were all people driving Rolls Royces sitting in the front of the masjid, but no one. I said, hasbunallah, I learned a lesson. I learned a lesson. They said, you know what? Some people don't know. You have to be so clear. Listen, brother, this is for you. This is what it is. Otherwise, you give it away. You don't even know the value of it. The same way, wallahi. Sometimes we don't know the value of each other. We don't understand. And we don't realize the value of being in the house of Allah. And we don't understand so many things. Wallahi, learn to appreciate people. Learn to respect others. Even if you differ with someone. I always say that when you differ with someone, the most important thing, if you really care for them, you first have to develop a little relation. They must believe that you care for them. I've used this for 30 years and we've converted, I don't even want to say figures because we stopped counting. But, and so many people will say, wallahi Sheikh, I benefited. Because when you talk to them like a brother, like a father. I don't want to talk to you like I'm preaching. You are going to hell. I'm going to heaven. You guys are all astray. I'm the one who's rightly guided. You guys don't know any. That's not how you talk. We need to heal the ummah. This man must be going through problems, issues. Did you ever say, brother, how are you? Do you have a job? Let me help you look for this job. You go, you say, brother, I found 3 jobs. Did you try applying here, there? I'm sure you'll get this one. That, you know what? After 3 weeks, he'll get a job. When he gets a job, what happened? You are his friend. Then you can say, brother, when you pray like this. He'll say, thank you. Jazakallah khair. What did you do? You first showed care for him. You can't just come to

لا يعلمون. Oh Allah, guide my people. They don't know. And if they don't accept, their children will accept. Wallahi, their children accepted, and many of them also accepted the deen. The enemies of Allah, they became friends of Allah. They became radiyallahu anh after they were far. When the Prophet sallallahu alaihi wasallam was in Mecca, he says, Allahumma a'izz al-Islam bi ahad al-umarain. You heard this hadith. Oh Allah, grant strength to Islam by the acceptance of Islam of one of these two enemies. Who were the enemies? Amr ibn Hisham, his name was Abu Jahl. And the other man, Umar ibn al-Khattab. Subhanallah. Oh Allah, help us. Let them come to Islam. And Umar ibn al-Khattab radiallahu anhu actually came. The people were shocked to see him come. But that was a dua of the Prophet sallallahu alaihi wasallam. He worked on him and he tried and he prayed to Allah, guide him. Yes, so he was guided. Then he went to war with the others. He went to war with some of those. Why? Because they were the ones who usurped the wealth. They were the ones who drove them out of Mecca. They were the ones who came to fight them as well. So that was something else. But the point I'm raising, go easy on each other. Some of you are from Pakistan, some from Bangladesh, some from Afghanistan, some from Somalia, some from many from Yemen, I notice, and so many people from wherever else. Maybe I'm missing some countries. You want to say them? Eritrea, mashallah. Mashallah. Where else? Ethiopia. Sorry? Kurdistan? Mashallah. Kurdistan. Where else? Zimbabwe. Allahu Akbar. Where else? Gambia. Where else? India. Now, why am I doing this? To show you that with so many Muslimin from so many parts of the world, everyone different culture, different upbringing, different understanding, different language, what brings you together is La ilaha illallah, Muhammadur Rasulullah sallallahu alaihi wasallam. Be patient on each other. You might think my biryani is really good, but the Adani tea will be better than your karak. Wallahi, I'm telling you. You might think that your biryani is good. Maybe the mandi might, they will say our mandi is better. And every, so what? MashaAllah. And with that, there will be differences. Sometimes maybe we have difference a little bit in the way we pray, in the way we do this, but we all worship Allah and we worship Allah alone. We all believe Nabi Muhammad sallallahu alaihi wasallam is the final messenger of Allah, and we all believe he is the best of creation, the most noble of all prophets, afdalul khalqi wa akramur rusuli. None of us here would believe otherwise. We believe he's the best of creation, the most noble of all prophets. When you say Muhammad, we all say sallallahu alaihi wasallam without a single exception. Doesn't that show we have so much in common? Go easy. You want to teach someone, come join my lessons, join the class, let's see what to do and so on. And inshallah, in this way we show love for each other and we grow as an ummah for the sake of Allah subhanahu wa ta'ala. May Allah bless you all and grant you ease and goodness. I want to spend 2 minutes speaking about Abdullah Aid. I am a part of a charity known as Abdullah Aid. We work in many, many countries, almost 30 plus countries, and we have been through war zones, providing accommodation, food, and so much more to people. We've built homes for people in so many countries. We have a lot happening. And the countries, all those countries where there are wars, most of them we have helped in one way or another. Today the appeal is actually for a waqf project, because I tell you what's happening. There is a 100% donation policy, which means if you give £10, the £10 goes to the cause that you said, guaranteed. But there is an expense. There is an expense to get that there. Say you give me £10 and say I need a box of food to go to Yemen. To get to Yemen, there is an expense. That expense comes from us. And it comes sometimes from the gift aid, etc., etc. But it's growing. In order to maintain that 100% donation policy, we are going into a waqf to give us an income so we don't ever have to touch the people's zakat and the people's charities. Now, for that to happen, there's something very tiny. If you look at it, when I help you to fulfill an act of worship, I get a reward for the full act of worship. Something. So if you are to help towards a waqf, to be able to help others fulfill their zakat, the win is that you will get a reward for all their zakawat, for all their charities, because you helped get it across. That's all I wanted to say. And together with that, don't forget what I said about the masjid. They are asking you only for £2.5 a month. You can just have it on direct debit. If it comes down, wallahi, you are success. Allah used you to be a part of the community in more than one way. Inshallah, I will come back by the will of Allah. I don't want

to end my talk, even though my time is up. I feel like standing here for longer. Should I? بإذن الواحد الأحد. Inshallah. And I see there are many people here who speak Arabic as well. I can tell from your face. MashaAllah. May Allah bless you guys, inshallah. We hope to be able to meet you again. One last thing. Let me say one last thing. You know, I feel the love. I feel so much of connection with so many people. Even the uncle outside by the glass there, wearing glasses, sitting at the back there with the white in the corner there. We see him. I can see you guys. I see the guys at the top there. The guys here on this side here as well, mashallah. I wish I had the time to greet you guys one by one. I wish I had the time. But unfortunately, we are human. We are mortal. We are nobodies. You guys perhaps are better than me. I will not be able to greet one by one, because humanly we will create a big stampede, and that's not what it's all about. And who am I? I'm just your brother. So you can forgive me, inshallah. And we greet from a distance. Assalamu alaikum wa rahmatullahi wa barakatuh.

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Eesterig en weer ingeskakel op die Give Thanks with a Grateful Heart program saam met my, Wayone Erasmus, net hier op Eden FM 93.8. 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It's possible in God. And we sometimes shy away from expressing that excitement because of how others would perceive it. Baie van ons, as ons meedeel met die opwindende dinge wat in ons lewe aangaan, dan voel het, daar word gebrag. 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When did that become wrong? As ons kan sien met wat 'n hart dit uitkom, dan verstaan ons wanneer daar 'n boast is, wanneer daar 'n afshow is, maar ons verstaan ook wanneer daar regtig humility in iemand se hart is, wat baie dankbaar is vir dit wat God kon kom doen. Because our testimony saves. Our joy in expressing what God had done for us saves. Maar dan is daar ook die omstandighede, Ecclesiastes 3 suggests that there's a time and a place for everything. You know, there's a time to mourn, time for life, a time to smile, time for cheer, time for sadness. It expresses all these counterparts of one another. There's a time to mourn. There's a time to cry, a time to laugh. En so wanneer ons nie die met mekaar kan deel nie, dan raak het nogals a bietjie swaar en bemoeid vir albei partye. 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En hoekom my God groter as my omstandighede is deur die proses wat Esther gegaan het. Because what we experience will dictate the testimony required for a people that needs to be set free. Alles wat jy deurmaak is nie vir jou nie. Dit is vir iemand anderste om bevryding te kry. Eintlik makliker as wat jy dit gekry het en vinniger as wat jy dit gekry het. Because in Deuteronomy we learn that if the next generation lacks, then we, their predecessors, we did not do a good enough job in ensuring that they are edified, ensuring that they are uplifted, ensuring that they have and are equipped with the necessary tools, skills, and knowledge and wisdom imparted within them so that they can create betterment. So, nou kom ons waar ons besef the thing that I'm actually going through, one, the word declares that he wouldn't give me something that I cannot overcome. And two, it also says that if I am tempted, he will give me ways to flee from that temptation. And so if the word declares that, then it has to mean God understands what I'm going through. In fact, he created a way for me to get through them. Take heart, Jesus says, for I have already overcome the world. Okay, Jesus, so if you already overcome the world, then that means I am able to overcome the world by following you. And dis hoekom ons Jesus volg.
Dis hoekom ons om oorvolg vir die oorwinning wat ons in hom kan kry. So, Esther, ons fokus 'n bietjie op Esther en ons sien haar lewe, ons sien haar preparation. 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En sommige van die tye is dit vir nasies. Like even with the election season coming up, registration coming up, if we are not aware of who is going to be able to govern, dan kan ons heel moontlik in verkeerde hande beland. And that was Esther's greatest tasks, to fight on behalf of a people. In fact, she didn't even fight. To inquire on behalf of people, to strengthen herself on behalf of people, to consecrate herself on behalf of people. En ons weet nie wat het die Jode daai tyd gedoen nie. Ons weet nie of daar mense was wat glad nie oor Esther omgegee het nie. But it's for those people, for the protection of those people. Onthou julle, ons het gesê, sommige tye voel jy dat mense nie jou goeigheid verdien nie. Wie sê, miskien was daar nie iemand wat Esther leed aangedoen het nie. 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Haar ankel Mordechai. And how he tells her that you are placed in a position waar jy dit maklik kan maak vir andere. Dink jy nie dis hoekom jy hier geplaas is nie? We so easily want to say, I was made for a time such as this. We easily quote that verse within Esther 4. We easily quote that verse. You were made for a time such as this. But are we equipped enough for that time? Are we equipped enough to understand the seeds that we are sowing into our circumstances, into the change of our circumstances? Are we equipped enough to understand tamaties groei vinniger as avocado bome? So I might get the skills first before I get the work. But I need to make sure that I am skillful for the work. I might get the finances before I get the house, but I need to make sure that I am able to get the finances. I might be praying for the salvation of my family, but

to ensure that I am saved first. I might see change within my alcoholic husband, but I need to ensure that am I stuck with any addictions? Am I released from any addictions? Am I set free from anything that I'm clinging to? Ek soek vergifnis van andere af, maar as ek vergewe ek. We always need to ensure that what we are praying for and what we want, what we desire, that we ensure that we are in right standing. Ons gaan gou vir 'n vinnige musiekbreek. Dan is ons nou weer terug.

groot en almagtige hemelse Vader, thank you for an evening that we could indulge in your word, that we can indulge in receiving correction, receiving new insight, receiving how we can perceive why things are not within our reach, or why they are within our reach but we cannot obtain them yet. Abba Father, I ask this evening to every person who is listening in, work on our hearts, begin to minister in our hearts the things that are within our hearts that shouldn't be. Abba Father, I ask that you gently begin to mold, gently begin to be the construction worker that is beginning to work on the concrete blocks in our hearts, just chiseling it, Abba Father, and removing the concrete from our hearts. Werk u vanaand aan elke hart wat hard gebak is en hard gebou is, Abba Vader, teen u woord en teen u wil. Vader, die harte wat so hard gemaak is teen hulle kinders, omdat hulle kinders lewens lewe wat hulle nie wil gehad het, hulle moet lewe nie. Abba Vader, diegene wat opgegeer het om te bid, Abba Vader, Here, bewerk hulle harte. Father, remove die onrein, Abba Vader, in elk een van ons harte, Abba Vader, sodat wanneer ons beginne vra, that it would come from a place of goodness, for the party that we pray for, Abba Father, for the person that we pray for, Abba Father, for their edification, for their upliftment, for their change of heart, for their benefit. And then, Abba Father, as a result, we get to receive that oil. As a result, we get to receive their overflow. As a result, we get to have been mouthpieces for you, intercessors for you, workmanship for you. You say the harvest is plenty, but the laborers are few. Abba Father, erect your laborers this evening so that they are able to understand. Circumstances in my life are dictated by how I serve God. Confusion in my life is dictated by how I know nothing about the word. Doubt in my life is as a result of how I allow the enemy to overrule my understanding of what my God did through my Savior Jesus, his only begotten Son. And so thank you, Abba Father, that I vanaand so krachtig deurkom om met een en elkeen van ons te kan praat, sodat ons besef, laat daar eers aan ons gewerk word. En wanneer ons klaar gewerk is, Abba Vader, dan kan ons verandere wees. Die is Here wat aan my gewerk het. In Jesus' naam. Thank you for the mother who is finding new peace for her son. Thank you for the young adult who is finding new hope for their job, for the person who just received that they should remain faithful in their training. It is in your name we pray, Abba Father. Amen. Luisteraar, ons sien mekaar weer volgende week, selfde tyd, selfde plek.

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